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0: From the Sky News Centre at 2, schools will have to cut down on serving pupils cakes and cookies for desserts. New standards are being issued for England for the first time in a decade. Matt Still has more.
1: It might not prove popular in the lunch queue, but the government's cracking down on unhealthy school dinners. Baked desserts will have to contain or be served with fruit. There'll be fewer chips and pizzas, more pulses and salads, and limits on ice cream and waffles. The aim is to tackle tooth decay and childhood obesity. Chef and campaigner Jamie Oliver says it's a brilliant day.
0: Donald Trump's playing down the need for his administration to check the development of artificial intelligence. He says winning a global competition against China will help address the risks posed by the technology. The first ministers of the UK's devolved nations will sign an agreement later aimed at pressuring Downing Street to hold independence referendums. Scotland, Wales and Northern Ireland's governments are led by nationalists. Andy Burnham's insisted such votes are off limits. Ministers have been urged to exempt GCSE revision videos from the planned social media ban for under-16s. Content creators will travel to Westminster later. Sport Now and Manchester United have been contacted by the referee's governing body to acknowledge an error of judgment. It relates to Erling Haaland's winning goal in their 1-0 defeat to rivals Manchester City in the Premier League. Meanwhile, Celtic boss Martin O'Neill says they have to learn from their 3-0 defeat at rivals Rangers in the quarterfinals of the Scottish League Cup.
2: I think it's hopefully a wake-up call. I have to look at myself for a start, then I look at the team, and we just didn't. We were second best.
0: Rangers will go up against Aberdeen in the last four. And Germany's Alexander Zverev is two-time Grand Slam tennis champion after getting past Ben Shelton in four sets in the final of the US Open. The top seed followed his victory in Paris in June by winning at Flushing Meadows. That's the latest. I'm Chris Milligan.
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0: From the Sky News Centre at 3, schools in England will have to cut down on cookies, pizzas and chips as part of new food standards. The overhaul, aimed at tackling childhood obesity and tooth decay, will also require more lentils and salads on menus. Changes will be phased in from next September. The First Ministers of Wales, Scotland and Northern Ireland are meeting later, where they'll sign a declaration on independence. The Memorandum of Understanding is expecting to push Downing Street for referendums in their respective nations. Donald Trump claimed over the weekend Irish unification would be a great thing. Ireland's PM Micheál Martins played down the remarks.
1: He spoke to some DUP members and asked, you know, was the merger on the card? So he looks back and even at lunch he would make the point that this is his view. He believes unity is the logical way for the island to be configured and organised.
0: The US president's dismissed calls for a slowdown in the progress of artificial intelligence after warnings from some tech bosses it could take over the internet within months. Donald Trump suggested the claims are exaggerated. Sport now. Manchester United have been contacted by the referees' governing body to acknowledge an error of judgment. It relates to Erling Haaland's winning goal in their 1-0 defeat to rival City in the Premier League. Elsewhere, Rangers eased into the semi-finals of the Scottish League Cup with a 3-0 victory at home to Glasgow rival Celtic. Europe Solheim Cup winning captain Anna Nordqvist says she's living her dream. The host won the prestigious golf tournament 15-13 against the United States.
2: Having my family support from very far away, you know, living in the US on my own, but to have them here at every single Solheim Cup and now share it with my nieces and nephews, seeing my brothers cry, my sister-in-law, you know, it's just always been a family affair for me. So what makes Solheim Cup special is that you get to share it with others.
0: And the 78th Emmy Awards take place in Los Angeles later, recognising the best of what's on TV. The Pit, Pluribus, Hacks and Widow's Bay are leading the nominations. That's the latest. I'm Chris Milligan.
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0: From the Sky News Centre at 4, schools will have to cut down on serving pupils cakes and cookies for desserts. New standards are being issued for England for the first time in the decade. Matt Steele has more.
1: It might not prove popular in the lunch queue, but the government's cracking down on unhealthy school dinners. Baked desserts will have to contain or be served with fruit. There'll be fewer chips and pizzas, more pulses and salads, and limits on ice cream and waffles. The aim is to tackle tooth decay and childhood obesity. Chef and campaigner Jamie Oliver says it's a brilliant day.
0: The first ministers of the UK's devolved nations will sign an agreement later aimed at pressuring Downing Street to hold independence referendums. Scotland, Wales and Northern Ireland's governments are led by nationalists. Andy Burnham's insisted such votes are off limits. Donald Trump's playing down the need for his administration to check the development of artificial intelligence. He says winning a global competition against China will help address the risks posed by the technology. The 76-year-old man's due in court later, charged with concealing his identity at an anti-immigration protest in Portsmouth on Saturday. Days earlier, senior officers in Hampshire warned they'd arrest demonstrators wearing face coverings. To sport now, Manchester City boss Enzo Maresca believes the right decision was made to award the controversial winner in their 1-0 victory at rivals United in the Premier League. Erling Haaland's goal was initially given offside but was overturned by VAR. The official's governing body since revealed it should have been disallowed. Maresca's side were also reduced to 10 men after Phil Foden's clash with Bruno Fernandes.
2: I reviewed the action immediately after the red card on the bench, and it's clear red card for Phil because it's a reaction. But you can also see in the same action Bruno action, intention. So for me, yes, it's a red card for Phil, but it's also a red card for Bruno.
0: And Rangers can look forward to a Scottish League Cup semi-final against Aberdeen after easing past rival Celtic 3-0. That's the latest. I'm Chris Minnick.
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The lust was turning thin. And I soon began to realize the mess I'd gotten in. 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So I lived with this arrangement and soon learned to despise.

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0: From the Sky News Centre at 5, schools in England will have to cut down on cookies, pizzas and chips as part of new food standards. The overhaul aimed at tackling childhood obesity and tooth decay will also require more lentils and salads on menus. Changes will be phased in from next September. There are warnings Russian drone strikes on a train just a mile from the Polish border represent an escalation. No one was injured in the attack. There are suggestions another service nearby may have been the intended target, with former Prime Minister Boris Johnson among those on board. Here's Polish Foreign Minister Radoslaw Sikorski.
1: It's not just knocking on the door, it's inside the house. It's not just some nuisance on the internet. We've had the arson incidents in Poland. We've had attack on the Leipzig airport, and we've had death squads sent by Putin to Britain.
0: The First Ministers of Wales, Scotland and Northern Ireland are meeting later, where they'll sign a declaration on independence. The memorandum of understanding is expected to push Downing Street for referendums in their respective nations. Ministers have been urged to exempt GCSE revision videos from the planned social media ban for under-16s. Content creators will travel to Westminster later. To sport, a Manchester United boss Michael Carrick feels it's worrying for football that Erling Haaland's controversial winner was allowed to stand in their 1-0 derby defeat to Manchester City in the Premier League. It had initially been ruled out for offside, but the decision was overruled by VAR.
2: We all understand what that rule means, and it's pretty obvious, you know? It's pretty obvious. So I don't think it's to doubt. There's not a tweak in the rules where sometimes there's a little changes in you. Maybe you only hear it in the meetings, and as a general public, you're a bit confused sometimes, you know. But for that, I think it's as obvious as it gets.
0: The referee's governing body has been in touch with United, admitting an error of judgment. And finally, Rangers can look forward to a Scottish League Cup semi-final against Aberdeen after easing past rival Celtic 3-0 at Ibrox. That's the latest. I'm Chris Milligan.
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0: From the Sky News Centre at 6, schools will have to cut down on serving pupils cakes and cookies for pudding. New standards are being issued for England for the first time in a decade. Matt Steele has more.
1: It might not prove popular in the lunch queue, but the government's cracking down on unhealthy school dinners. Baked desserts will have to contain or be served with fruit. There'll be fewer chips and pizzas, more pulses and salads, and limits on ice cream and waffles. The aim is to tackle tooth decay and childhood obesity. Chef and campaigner Jamie Oliver says it's a brilliant day.
0: Ukraine's railway operator says a Russian drone attack at a station near the Polish border may have been aimed at Boris Johnson's train. The former prime minister was returning from Kiev. And investigations found some waiting for a council house in England are paying officials to move up the queue. Police in one London borough have recently made 4 arrests over alleged housing fraud. A cross-party group of MPs and peers warns artificial intelligence has the potential to seriously undermine security. Its report calls reliance on private companies to guard against it unsatisfactory. Committee chair Labour's Alex Sobel says warnings from AI researchers it could swarm the internet should focus government's minds.
2: Can you imagine us having a pharmaceuticals industry, no regulation? That's what's happening with AI. AI could touch every possible area of life because everything is connected to the internet, and the pace of scale and change of AI is rapidly accelerating.
0: Ministers insist the UK is a world leader in AI security. In sport, Germany's Alexander Zverev is a 2-time Grand Slam tennis champion. He beat Ben Shelton in the final of the US Open. And the referees' governing bodies admitted awarding Manchester City's winning goal over rivals United yesterday was a mistake. Their Premier League derby ended 1-0, and Rangers eased past Celtic to reach the Scottish League Cup semi-final. That's the latest. I'm Laura Safe.
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Good morning. Yes, it's another Monday morning and you're listening to Breakfast with Katie Child on Radio Redhill. And I have the pleasure of your company for the next 3 hours. Well, we have lots coming up on the show to wake you up and get you ready for the day. We have the birthday stars with Ian Wilson and listen out for our Breakfast Brain Teaser. All of that and a mix of your favourite music.

0: 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It's time for those birthday stars with Ian Wilson.
1: The birthday stars.
2: Yes, September the 14th, and a look at the birthdays this morning. Peter Scott, the British artist and ornithologist, born this day 1909. Jack Hawkins, the British film director, born this day 1910. And it was on this day back in 1891, the first penalty kick was taken in an English League football game, and it was taken by Heath of Wolverhampton Wanderers against Accrington. 1901, Theodore Roosevelt became the 26th US president, 12 hours after the death of President McKinley, who had been shot by an anarchist on September the 6th. And it was on this day back in 1959, the Soviet Lunik 2 became the first spacecraft to land on the moon. And that is the birthday stars for today, September the 14th.
3: Take a theme. For example, countries, animals, or outer space, and choose around seven songs relating to that theme. Well, that's just what I've done on Theme for a Dream. Learn a few trivia facts about the artists and take on the occasional musical challenge. Yes, this is Chris Knott welcoming you to join me on Tuesday evenings at 8 o'clock for Theme for a Dream, the theme show with that little bit

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3: I'm Laura Scardarella with your update for Surrey. A man from Kingswood in Surrey who came close to dying from sepsis is urging the public not to put off getting treatment. After enjoying a meal at a pub, Udi Amin, who's 64, became unwell and nearly a week later ended up being taken in an ambulance to St Helier Hospital. Udi says his family were very concerned.
4: I only found out after I collapsed in A&E. I had no knowledge of how ill I was. The rest of the family were extremely worried because they were told that I had 5 hours to live.
3: In other news, a woman's been arrested on suspicion of grievous bodily harm following a suspected acid attack in Crawley. Police were called to Fletcher Close in Southgate on Sunday morning and a 40-year-old man was taken to hospital for his injuries. Officers said there is no wider risk to the public. And a mum and daughter duo from Surrey who said they are attempting to drive in a banger rally from the UK to Benidorm have now arrived. Loredana Romano told the BBC that she and her mum were driving to Spain in a convertible Audi. They haggled for £500 to raise money for the Alzheimer's Society. Well, they've raised over £4,000 so far and plan to auction the car off when they return. And that's your update for Surrey.
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0: Now, I have a question for you. Do you have a favourite song? I know I do. Well, actually, I have a few. But did you know that you can hear your song on one of our request shows? Just look out for one of our request collectors and tell them what you would like to hear. You can also ask them to read out a little message if you like. 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For the more technological people out there, you could email us on studio@radioredhill.co.uk or visit our website, which is www.radioredhill.co.uk.
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0: This is Breakfast with Katie Child here on Radio Redhill. 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

We're almost an hour into the show and it's nearly time for our first breakfast brain teaser of the week. Has your brain warmed up enough? Well, there's still a bit of time to wake up those brain cells. We have some more music and the latest news on the way.

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0: From the Sky News Centre at 7. Servings of ice cream, cakes and sausages are all going to be cut down at schools in England. New guidance, which will come into effect next September, will see more fruit and vegetables on the menu instead. Boris Johnson's narrowly missed a drone attack, which Ukraine's railway operators admitted may have been targeting his train. The former Prime Minister had passed through the station shortly beforehand on his way back from a conference in Kiev. An explosion could be heard from a platform at Yehudin, close to the Polish border. Mr. Johnson's called Ukrainian rail staff and passengers absolutely heroic. There are calls for laws to be brought in to protect the UK from the threat of artificial intelligence. A cross-party group of politicians says it's unsatisfactory to rely on private companies to manage the risks. The First Ministers of Scotland, Wales and Northern Ireland are holding a meeting later aimed at putting pressure on the Prime Minister to hold independence referendums. But Andy Burnham says such votes are off-limits. In sport, Manchester United boss Michael Carrick feels it's worrying for football that Erling Haaland's controversial winner was allowed to stand in their 1-0 derby defeat to City in the Premier League. It had initially been ruled out for offside, but the decision was overruled by VAR.
1: We all understand what that rule means, and it's pretty obvious, you know? It's pretty obvious. So I don't think it's to doubt. There's not a tweak in the rules where sometimes there's a little changes and you only hear it in the meetings, and as a general public you're a bit confused sometimes, you know. But for that, I think it's as obvious as it gets.
0: The referees' governing body has been in touch with United, admitting an error of judgment. And Germany's Alexander Zverev has won the US Open tennis. He got past American Ben Shelton in four sets in the final at Flushing Meadows. That's the latest. I'm Laura Safe.
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You're listening to Radio Redhill on 1431 AM, online and also on your bedside units. This is Breakfast with Katie Child, and I'm here to wake you up on this Monday morning. Yes, it's still Monday. But we have plenty to keep you entertained. Just to help you wake up, we will have our breakfast brain teaser coming up very soon. It's the first one of the week. And we'll also have the birthday stars with Ian Wilson. But for now, let's have some more music.

0: It's now time for the birthday stars. Here's Ian Wilson.
1: The birthday stars.
2: Yes, September the 14th, and a look at the birthdays this morning. Peter Scott, the British artist and ornithologist, born this day 1909. Jack Hawkins, the British film director, born this day 1910. And it was on this day back in 1891, the first penalty kick was taken in an English League football game, and it was taken by Heath of Wolverhampton Wanderers against Accrington. 1901, Theodore Roosevelt became the 26th US president, 12 hours after the death of President McKinley, who had been shot by an anarchist on September the 6th. And it was on this day back in 1959, the Soviet Luna 2 became the first spacecraft to land on the moon. And that is the birthday stars for today, September the 14th.
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I'm Nick Hutchings. Why not join me between 10 and 1, Monday to Saturday, for a mixture of music and fun? I'll have the tunes you want to hear interspersed with facts from this day in history. I'll also have the local news so you can keep up with what's happening. That's 10 to 1, Monday to Saturday. You know, that bit between breakfast and lunch. I look forward to your company.

Let's get those brain muscles working with today's brain teaser. Here is your riddle. Take one out and scratch my head. I am black, but once was red. What am I? I will play you some music and then I will reveal the answer.

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Well, I'll ask you it again. 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I am now black, but once was red. What am I? The answer is a match. Anyway, that's enough brain power for today. Let's have a bit more music.

0: This is Breakfast with Katie Child. Now, are you ready for the next Breakfast Brain Teaser? Look out for it. It's coming up later in the programme.
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It's nearly time for the news, but let's have a bit more music first.

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0: From the Sky News Centre at 8, schools in England will soon have to cut back on serving pizzas, cakes and ice creams to students. It's part of government plans to tackle obesity among children. Menus will have to include a portion of vegetables or salad with every main meal. Education Minister Georgia Gould says she's listening to concerns from parents.
1: We are bringing in these once-in-a-generation changes to make our school meals healthier and tastier. It comes off the back of extending free school meals. It's a huge, huge opportunity to make sure that children are able to focus in lessons and setting them up for a healthier future.
0: Ukraine's railway operator says it's entirely possible a train carrying Boris Johnson was the target of a Russian strike. It was also carrying European diplomats as well as the former prime minister. A cross-party group of MPs and peers is calling for a new bill to address the scale of risks posed by artificial intelligence. A report suggests existing laws aren't equipped to cover the dangers. And investigations found some waiting for council houses in England are paying officials on the inside to move up the queue. Several local authorities have launched investigations into allegations of housing fraud. We've changed the name and voice of Anne-Marie, who was living in temporary accommodation with her children.
2: I didn't need to stay on the list, but it comes at a price. They keep bumping you up every so often, but they can't make it obvious for obvious reasons. Because I had such little money, I wasn't a priority. So money talks, and obviously mine didn't.
0: She eventually got her deposit back when she threatened to go to the police and got a new home legitimately. In sport, Germany's Alexander Zverev is a two-time Grand Slam tennis champion. He beat Ben Shelton in the final of the US Open. And the referee's governing bodies admitted awarding Manchester City's winning goal over rivals United yesterday was a mistake. Their Premier League derby ended 1-0. And Rangers eased past Celtic to reach the Scottish League Cup semi-final. That's the latest. I'm Laura Safe.
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This is Radio Redhill and you're listening to Breakfast with Katie Child. It is Monday morning and we're halfway through the show. Have I managed to wake you up at all yet? Well, if not, don't worry. Here's some more music to get those toes tapping.

0: It's Breakfast with Katie Child, and we're broadcasting to you on 1431 AM online and also on your bedside units. It's time for those birthday stars with Ian Wilson.
1: The birthday stars.
2: Yes, September the 14th, and a look at the birthdays this morning. Peter Scott, the British artist and ornithologist, born this day 1909. Jack Hawkins, the British film director, born this day 1910. And it was on this day back in 1891, the first penalty kick was taken in an English League football game, and it was taken by Heath of Wolverhampton Wanderers against Accrington. 1901, Theodore Roosevelt became the 26th US president, 12 hours after the death of President McKinley, who had been shot by an anarchist on September the 6th. And it was on this day back in 1959, the Soviet Lunik 2 became the first spacecraft to land on the moon. And that is the birthday stars for today, September the 14th.
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2: I'm Laura Scardarella with your update for Surrey. A man from Kingswood in Surrey who came close to dying from sepsis is urging the public not to put off getting treatment after enjoying a meal at a pub. Udi Amin, who's 64, became unwell and nearly a week later ended up being taken in an ambulance to St Helier Hospital. Udi says his family were very concerned.
3: I only found out after I collapsed in A&E. I had no knowledge of how ill I was. The rest of the family were extremely worried because they were told that I had 5 hours to live.
2: In other news, a woman's been arrested on suspicion of grievous bodily harm following a suspected acid attack in Crawley. Police were called to Fletcher Close in Southgate on Sunday morning and a 40-year-old man was taken to hospital for his injuries. Officers said there is no wider risk to the public. And a mum and daughter duo from Surrey who said they are attempting to drive in a banger rally from the UK to Benidorm have now arrived. Loredana Romano told the BBC that she and her mum were driving to Spain in a convertible Audi. They haggled for £500 to raise money for the Alzheimer's Society. Well, they've raised over £4,000 so far and plan to auction the car off when they return. And that's your update for Surrey.
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0: It's maybe the beginning of the week, but let me tell you about something that happens at the end of the week. Every Sunday from 2 p.m, we have our weekly magazine show, The Sunday Colour Supplement, where you can hear lots of interesting features from lots of different people. We also choose a featured artist of the week to play a selection of their music. The show is also repeated at 10 p.m. in the evening, so if you miss it in the afternoon, you can catch it then.
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There is just one more hour to go on the show today, but we have lots more to keep you entertained, including our second Breakfast Brain Teaser coming up in the next half an hour.

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0: From the Sky News Centre at 9, schools will have to cut down on serving pupils cakes and cookies for pudding. New standards are being issued for England for the first time in a decade. Matt Steele has more.
1: It might not prove popular in the lunch queue, but the government's cracking down on unhealthy school dinners. Baked desserts will have to contain or be served with fruit. There'll be fewer chips and pizzas, more pulses and salads, and limits on ice cream and waffles. The aim is to tackle tooth decay and childhood obesity. Chef and campaigner Jamie Oliver says it's a brilliant day.
0: UK politicians are warning AI poses serious threats to human rights, with current laws around it described as patchy and confused. A cross-party report claims governments risk being left behind by the rate of development. Over the weekend, tech companies called for a slowdown, with one researcher claiming it had the power to kill. Donald Trump's downplayed concerns on board Air Force One.
2: I've said it from the beginning, whoever wins AI, and we're leading by a lot, whoever wins AI wins.
0: Boris Johnson's been described by Ukraine as the possible intended target of a Russian drone strike on a train station. He travelled through it just before an explosion. Content creators want GCSE revision videos to be exempt from planned social media restrictions for under-16s. They'll warn education resources could be cut off. Andy Burnham's hosting bosses from banks like HSBC, Starling and Revolut, as well as oil giant Shell, to promote the UK as a stable platform for investment. The Prime Minister wants a culture shift in how Britain does business. And in sport, referees body ProRefs admitted an error of judgment in awarding Manchester City's winner at Old Trafford in the Premier League yesterday. United lost 1-0, but Erling Haaland's controversial winner shouldn't have stood due to an offside that was missed by the VAR team. Manager Michael Carrick's called the mistake as obvious as it gets. That's the latest. I'm Laura Safe.
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It has just gone 9 o'clock. One more fun-filled hour here on Breakfast with Katie Child. There will be another chance to test your knowledge with our second Breakfast Brain Teaser coming up very soon. And of course, the very best music to wake you up.

0: It's Monday morning and you're listening to Breakfast with Katie Child here on Radio Redhill. Our second brain teaser is on the way after this.
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Are you ready for a challenge with this morning's breakfast brain teaser? And today it's a what am I question. I am a mother and a sister from a family of eight. I spin all day despite my weight. What am I? I'll give you the answer after this.

How did you get on with this morning's breakfast brain teaser? Well, here it is again. I am a mother and a sister from a family of eight. I spin all day despite my weight. What am I? I am the Earth.

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2: If you love the theatre, join me, Sean Wallace, every Wednesday at 8pm for Curtain Up. I'll bring you news from the West End and local theatres and play music from the best musicals, both old and new. 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

I'm afraid we're coming to the end of the show, but we do have time for a little bit more music. I'll be back bright and early at 6 o'clock tomorrow morning with some more breakfast fun. Ian Wilson will have a fresh supply of birthday stars, and I will try and trick your mind with another breakfast brain teaser. See you in the morning.

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0: From the Sky News Centre at 10, cakes must be served with fruit and mains with salad or veg as part of a major shake-up to England school dinners. From next September, sugary drinks, ice cream, pizzas and sausages will be limited with a ban on deep-fried food. It's largely been welcomed, but unions warn there's not enough funding. Emma Wiltshire is an executive head chef at a primary school.
1: The changes have implemented the fact that we have to have 2 vegetarian days a week and increase things such as legumes and pulses. There's so many clever ways that you can hide that in different sources and have that on the menu in a hidden way so that it doesn't impact the budget, meaning that you still have the allowance there for things like the fresh meat and the fresh fish.
0: A government minister says Reform UK would have to pay back the £72 million received if they're found to have broken new rules. Proposed laws on capping overseas donations are still going through Parliament, but there's a suggestion they'd be backdated. A report's calling a reliance on private companies to manage the risks of AI unsatisfactory. A group of cross-party politicians wants to see the law strengthened. Northern Ireland's First Minister says the reunification of Ireland is the only policy she agrees with Donald Trump on. The US president's claimed it'll happen eventually. The DUP says it's not for him to decide the country's future, but Michelle O'Neill says it's important it's raised on a global platform.
2: I think the next stage of our journey is absolutely around the issue of unification. So the fact that so many people, including in an international way, are now engaged in that conversation tells you exactly where it's at. This is something that's happening. More and more people are wading into the debate, and that's something that I very much welcome.
0: She'll join the leaders of Wales and Scotland later to put pressure on Andy Burnham to hold independence referendums. Ukraine's railway operator says it's entirely possible a train carrying Boris Johnson was the target of a Russian strike. The former PMs described Ukrainian rail staff as heroic. And the Pit is tipped for victory at the Emmys tonight with 25 nominations. The awards celebrate the best of TV. That's the latest. I'm Laura Safe.
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Well, good morning. It's the start of a new week. Welcome to the show. I'm Nick Hutchings with you till 1 o'clock today. And we've got loads coming up today. We've got the local news at 10:30 and 12:30. We've got Dave King's classical spot as well. And we've also got plenty of other great music like this.

0: Welcome back. I'm Nick Hutchings here on Radio Red Hill. I'm often asked, how can I request a record? Well, there are a number of ways. Sometimes we'll have request collectors going around the wards. If one of them comes up and asks you for a piece of music, or if you see one going past, why not say to them, hey, I'd like to hear that. And they can then take that down for you and hopefully get it on one of our request shows. Also, you can ring us at the studio on 01737 488069 or on Hospital Extension 6290, whichever you prefer. 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So any of those means, you can get a request through to us and hopefully we'll be able to play it out for you.
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3: I'm Laura Scardarella with your update for Surrey. A man from Kingswood who was given just hours to live after a pub roast dinner led him to developing sepsis says he has been given a second chance at life. Udiam Amin ended up in an induced coma earlier this year. The 64-year-old explains what happened when he first walked into St Helier Hospital.
4: I walked in and I collapsed on the floor. All my organs started to shut down. It was severe.
3: Well, he was there for 6 weeks and says the care he received there was second to none. Dr. Ron Daniels is founder of the UK Sepsis Trust, explains how quickly the condition can worsen.
5: For most people, they begin to feel a bit unwell. The condition develops over 24, 48 hours, that sort of time scale, and they suddenly become aware that things really aren't right and they need to go straight to hospital. For a minority, though, it's very much quicker.
3: People in Farnham have been invited to see how a historical house is being restored. The Grade 1 listed Wilmer House, built at the start of the 18th century, had fallen into disrepair in recent years. But Waverley Borough Council has started a project to prevent the building from collapsing and turn it into a museum. And a mum and daughter duo from Surrey have completed their banger rally challenge to Benidorm for charity. Loredana Romano and her mum Maria drove to Spain in a convertible Audi they got for £500. They're now on their way back to the UK and it hasn't been the smoothest of journeys.
6: The roof doesn't go down properly, so we literally have to climb on the roof to get it down. Then a piece of the roof just literally fell off, and then I accidentally crashed into a slab of concrete yesterday.
3: Well, they've raised more than £5,000 so far for the Alzheimer's Society. They're also hoping to auction off their convertible Audi, which has been signed by a host of celebrities. And that's your update for Surrey.
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0: Well, good morning, everyone. It's September the 14th today. I'm Nick Hutchings, and let's have a look at what happened on this day in history. I'm going to start in 1741, when composer George Frederick Handel, after 23 days, finished his most famous composition, The Messiah. He did not eat during the 23-day period, but survived solely on coffee. Today, the manuscript sits along Paul McCartney's script for Yesterday in the British Museum. Also on this day in 1891, Joseph Heath, the Wolverhampton Wanderers, scored against Accrington Stanley. Who are they? It was the first ever penalty kick to be awarded in the Football League. That's extraordinary.
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Right, that's the first hour of the show and the week done. Plenty more to come, though. The news is coming at 11, then I'll be back with you till 1 o'clock. 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

0: From the Sky News Centre at 11, schools in England will have to push their menus from next September as part of plans to tackle childhood obesity. Servings of pizza, cakes and sausages will be limited, while deep-fried foods will be cut entirely. A government minister says Reform UK would have to pay back the £72 million they received if they're found to have broken new rules. Proposed laws on capping overseas donations at £100,000 are still going through Parliament, but there's a suggestion they'd be backdated. Labour says it's to stop people buying their way into British politics, but Reform's deputy leader Richard Tice insists everything's above board.
1: Maybe the government minister this morning has got it wrong, or maybe they're planning to change the rules in a retrospective, very un-British way that I think voters would then see what this dictatorial government is up to, which is basically trying to prevent any competition from any legitimate alternative.
0: The First Ministers of Scotland, Wales and Northern Ireland are meeting to discuss steps to independence. The leaders of the SNP, Plaid Cymru and Sinn Féin want to push Downing Street for referendums. There are calls to better regulate artificial intelligence, with some researchers claiming it could lead to the extinction of the human race. A cross-party group of MPs says it has the potential to seriously undermine security. And investigations found some waiting for council houses in England are paying officials on the inside to move up the queue. Several local authorities have launched investigations into allegations. This woman was living in temporary accommodation.
2: I didn't need to stay on the list, but it comes at a price. They keep bumping you up every so often, but they can't make it obvious for obvious reasons. Because I had such little money, I wasn't a priority. So money talks, and obviously mine didn't.
0: She eventually got a new home legitimately. And Oasis fans are eagerly waiting to see if there'll be a new tour announced today. A drone display over Manchester on Thursday suggested something would be happening at 4. That's the latest. I'm Laura Safe.
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0: There are plenty of ways to listen to Radio Red Hill. 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Breakfast in
1: bed. Did you know that breakfast is the most important meal of the day? Here on Radio Red Hill, our breakfast menu is sure to wake you up and get you ready to begin your day. Have a cup of tea full to the brim of birthday stars. The frying pan is hot and sizzling with a breakfast brain teaser, and the toast has just popped with a list of local theatrical events. Add that to a splash of fresh orange juice blended together with all your favourite tunes. Breakfast with Katie Child every morning from 6 a.m. Breakfast in
0: bed. You're listening to Nick Hutchings here on Radio Red Hill. I'm here with you till 1 o'clock today. And now it's over to Dave King for his classical spot.
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4: It's time for today's classical spot here on the programme. This is Handel's Arrival of the Queen of Sheba.

0: Welcome back. I'm Nick Hutchings. It's September the 14th today. It's time once again to have a look at what happened on this day in history. In 1960, on September the 14th, the OPEC organisation, OPEC standing for the Oil and Petroleum Exporting Countries, was created. The countries involved in the organisation were Iran, Iraq, Kuwait, Saudi Arabia, and guess the last one, Venezuela. Also on this date, this is wonderful. In 1963, Floyd Rude began playing coast-to-coast golf across America. He took, deep breath, 114,737 strokes and lost 3,511 balls on the 3,397-mile journey, which he finished on the 3rd of October, 1964. That was an interesting year out, I suppose. Also on this date, in
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0: From the Sky News Centre at 12, there's a united message among First Ministers of Wales, Scotland and Northern Ireland.
1: Westminster is not working.
2: For the first time, there are First Ministers in Scotland, Wales and Northern Ireland who believe that their countries should decide their own future.
3: Our common cause here is the understanding that Westminster does not and will never serve our people well.
0: That's Plaid Cymru's Rhian ap Iorwerth, the SNP's John Swinney and Michelle O'Neill of Sinn Féin. They've met in Cardiff, declaring Westminster's time is coming to an end. For the first time since devolution, all three nations have been led by parties committed to leaving the UK. Downing Street says it believes strongly in the union. Speedboat killer Jack Shepherd's been jailed for 20 months for assaulting his girlfriend last year. He was originally jailed in 2018 over the death of Charlotte Brown when his speedboat crashed in London. From Sunday, if your train's cancelled, you'll be able to travel with any other company for free in England to finish your journey. Faye Rowlands explains some of the rules.
4: Passengers must have a valid ticket and travel within 2 hours of their original cancelled service. It's already being done on publicly owned operators, but will also apply to Cross Country, GWR, Avanti and Chiltern. The Department for Transport says people are too often left on platforms waiting for operators to agree to ticket acceptance, abandoning trips or buying new tickets. The Rail Minister's called the change common sense. Watchdog Transport Focus says clear communication will be key.
0: Reform UK insists £72 million it received from two crypto billionaires complies with current rules. It's criticising a potential change in law, which could cap overseas political donations. It's hoped new rules for school dinners will help tackle childhood obesity. From next September, deep-fried foods will be cut in schools in England. And the 78th Emmy Awards take place in Los Angeles tonight. The Pitt's among those leading the nominations. That's the latest. I'm Laura Safe.
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Well, thank you very much to the news team there. It's now just gone 12 o'clock. I'm Nick Hutchings. Welcome back to the show. I'll be with you till 1 this afternoon, and I'll be playing you many more pieces of music like this one.

0: If you're listening away there and thinking, what's that person look like I'm listening to? Well, why not have a look on our website? It's at radioredhill.uk. And on there, we've got pictures of our presenters. We've also got our schedule. So if you're listening to this and enjoying it and want to see what else is on in the day, you can find out from there. 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
1: 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I'm Bob Barnes. 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The perfect ensemble.

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2: Update.
3: I'm Laura Scardarella with your update for Surrey. A man from Kingswood who was given just hours to live after a pub roast dinner led him to developing sepsis says he has been given a second chance at life. Udiam Amin ended up in an induced coma earlier this year. The 64-year-old explains what happened when he first walked into St Helier Hospital.
4: I walked in and I collapsed on the floor. All my organs started to shut down. It was severe.
3: He was there for 6 weeks and says the care he received there was second to none. Dr. Ron Daniels is founder of the UK Sepsis Trust, explains how quickly the condition can worsen.
5: For most people, they begin to feel a bit unwell. The condition develops over 24, 48 hours, that sort of time scale, and they suddenly become aware that things really aren't right and they need to go straight to hospital. For a minority, though, it's very much quicker.
3: People in Farnham have been invited to see how a historical house is being restored. The Grade 1 listed Wilmer House, built at the start of the 18th century, had fallen into disrepair in recent years. But Waverley Borough Council has started a project to prevent the building from collapsing and turn it into a museum. And a mum and daughter duo from Surrey have completed their banger rally challenge to Benidorm for charity. Loredana Romano and her mum Maria drove to Spain in a convertible Audi they got for £500. They're now on their way back to the UK and it hasn't been the smoothest of journeys.
6: The roof doesn't go down properly, so we literally have to climb on the roof to get it down. Then a piece of the roof just literally fell off, and then I accidentally crashed into a slab of concrete yesterday.
3: Well, they've raised more than £5,000 so far for the Alzheimer's Society. They're also hoping to auction off their convertible Audi, which has been signed by a host of celebrities. And that's your update for Surrey.
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0: Welcome back. I'm Nick Hutchings. It's September the 14th today. I'm here till 1 o'clock this afternoon. It's our last chance to look at what happened on this day in history. Well, in 1975, I'm going to start, the world's largest circus audience, consisting of 52,385 people, gathered to see the Ringling Brothers and Barnum & Bailey Circus in the Superdome in New Orleans. Also on this day, in 1997, Jade Kinder Martin and Didier Pasquit became the first men to cross the River Thames in London simultaneously via tightrope, starting from opposite sides. I wonder if they waved when they crossed.
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Well, there we go. We're approaching 1 o'clock on Monday lunchtime. Time for me to sign off and say cheerio for now. Thank you for listening today. I'll be back tomorrow, same sort of time, 10 o'clock Tuesday morning, and we'll have the same mixture of features then. In the meantime, please get listening to Radio Redhill. We'll have the news coming up very shortly at 1 o'clock.

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0: From the Sky News Centre at 1, the leaders of Scotland, Wales and Northern Ireland say Westminster is not working as they push for more powers. The heads of the SNP, Plaid Cymru and Sinn Féin, have signed an agreement promising to work together to bring about change. The Prime Minister signalled any vote on independence is off limits. But Welsh First Minister Rhun ap Iorwerth says it should be up to the people to decide.
1: Wales, of course, is a nation. We should have the powers, the resources, the fair treatment we need as a nation to build the future our people deserve.
0: Speedboat killer Jack Shepherd's been recalled to prison for violently assaulting his girlfriend. He's been sentenced to 20 months, 8 years after being jailed for manslaughter over the death of Charlotte Brown when his speedboat crashed in London. The Rail Minister says new rules being brought in for train travel are common sense. From Sunday, if your service is cancelled, you'll be able to travel with any other company for free in England to finish your journey. Reform UK says the £72 million it received from two crypto billionaires are within the law, following reports it may have to be returned. There are proposals going through Parliament to legally cap overseas donations at £100,000. Cakes must be served with fruit and mains with salads or veg as part of a major shake-up to England's school dinners. From next September, there'll be a total ban on deep-fried food. It's been welcomed, but unions warn the current funding isn't enough. Emma Wiltshire's an executive head chef at a primary school.
2: The changes have implemented the fact that we have to have two vegetarian days a week and increase things such as legumes and pulses. There's so many clever ways that you can hide that in different sources and have that on the menu in a hidden way so that it doesn't impact the budget, meaning that you still have the allowance there for things like the fresh meat and the fresh fish.
0: And Oasis fans are eagerly waiting to see if there'll be a new tour announced today. A drone display over Manchester on Thursday suggested something would be happening at 4. That's the latest. I'm Laura Safe.
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0: From the Sky News Centre at 2, some breaking news. And Andy Burnham's cancelled all his engagements today and tomorrow following the death of his father Roy. He had been suffering from Alzheimer's. Meanwhile, Downing Street suggested the Scottish, Welsh and Northern Irish First Ministers should focus on the cost of living rather than constitutional debates. It's after the nationalist politician signed a cooperation agreement which included working together to split from the UK. SNP leader John Swinney says his party's election success in May justifies a second independence vote.
1: What I want to make sure is that the people of Scotland have a choice on their constitutional future because they have expressed a desire to do so and the case merits being asked of the people of Scotland.
0: The RAC says fuel prices are now at their highest level in 4 years. Petrol and diesel have both risen by at least 8p a litre over the past fortnight. A man who was previously jailed for killing a woman in a speedboat crash in London has been sent back to prison for assaulting his girlfriend. 39-year-old Jack Shepherd has been sentenced to 20 months. Reform UK could have to return some of the £72 million it received from two crypto billionaires. The party insists the donations are entirely within the law, but there are proposals going through Parliament to legally cap overseas donations at £100,000. Education Minister Georgia Gould says they'll tackle people trying to buy their way into politics.
2: We're changing the rules because there was overarching concern about the amount of money going into politics, and what we don't want to see is in our democracy is it's not people, you know, individual people are knocking on their door and their views they're influencing elections, but big money, some of it from overseas.
0: Children will no longer be served deep fried food for school dinners in England. Processed meat will only be allowed once a week. That's the latest I'm reading.
3: Ian Wilson on Radio Red Hill.

And a very good afternoon to you. Welcome along to the Wireless Workshop for Monday's Wilson's Wireless World. I'm with you until 5 o'clock. I'm Ian Wilson. In the programme this afternoon, we'll have the local news update. We'll have some very good music for you. And Dave King will be popping in around about 3:15 with his classical music spot. Some of the things coming up this afternoon on Wilson's Wireless World.

0: Great tunes all through the afternoon here on Radio Red Hill, Wilson's Wireless World on Radio Red Hill. And we'll have the local news update coming up at around about 2:30. And we've got some more great music on its way right after this break.
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2: Update.
3: I'm Laura Scardarella with your update for Surrey. A man from Kingswood who was given just hours to live after a pub roast dinner led him to developing sepsis says he has been given a second chance at life. Udiam Amin ended up in an induced coma earlier this year. The 64-year-old explains what happened when he first walked into St Helier Hospital.
4: I walked in and I collapsed on the floor. All my organs started to shut down. It was severe.
3: Well, he was there for 6 weeks and says the care he received there was second to none. Dr. Ron Daniels is founder of the UK Sepsis Trust, explains how quickly the condition can worsen.
5: For most people, they begin to feel a bit unwell. The condition develops over 24, 48 hours, that sort of time scale, and they suddenly become aware that things really aren't right and they need to go straight to hospital. For a minority, though, it's very much quicker.
3: People in Farnham have been invited to see how a historical house is being restored. The Grade 1 listed Wilmer House, built at the start of the 18th century, had fallen into disrepair in recent years. But Waverley Borough Council has started a project to prevent the building from collapsing and turn it into a museum. And a mum and daughter duo from Surrey have completed their banger rally challenge to Benidorm for charity. Loredana Romano and her mum Maria drove to Spain in a convertible Audi they got for £500. They're now on their way back to the UK and it hasn't been the smoothest of journeys.
6: The roof doesn't go down properly, so we literally have to climb on the roof to get it down. Then a piece of the roof just literally fell off, and then I accidentally crashed into a slab of concrete yesterday.
3: Well, they've raised more than £5,000 so far for the Alzheimer's Society. They're also hoping to auction off their convertible Audi, which has been signed by a host of celebrities. And that's your update for Surrey.
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Each week, Paul plays a different theme of music. And you can hear that tonight, 7 o'clock, also repeated at 11 o'clock tonight, and also available to listen anytime on our website, radioredhill.uk. 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

0: Wilson's Wireless World in the afternoon. Kim New Company through until 5 o'clock, and we're right back after this break.
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Radio Red Hill in the afternoon with Ian Wilson. And in the next hour of the programme, Dave King will be here around about 3:15 with his classical music spot. Dave chooses his favourite piece of music for this afternoon. But the 3 o'clock news is on its way, and that'll be with us at the top of the hour.

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0: From the Sky News Centre at 3, Scotland's First Minister says Andy Burnham will be the UK's last Prime Minister as he pushed for another independence vote within 5 years. John Swinney signed a cooperation agreement with fellow nationalist leaders in Wales and Northern Ireland. Sinn Féin's Michelle O'Neill is calling for Irish reunification.
1: Our common cause here is the understanding that Westminster does not and will never serve our people well. I think our common cause here is that we have the right to self-determination. And the common cause that we have here is that we need to collectively ensure that message is heard in Westminster.
0: Downing Street says the Prime Minister feels the leader should be focusing on easing the cost of living instead of constitutional debates. The Ministry of Defence says a member of the UK Armed Forces died in a road traffic incident in Ukraine on Saturday. They say it's not the result of hostile action. Meanwhile, Boris Johnson's revealed he narrowly avoided getting hit by a drone. The former Prime Minister was heading back from Kyiv on a trip with other foreign officials when a train behind his was struck near the Polish border. Mr Johnson's posted on social media saying the country needs more Western support.
2: They need a joint statement from the West that the destiny of Ukraine is in the West as a free, independent, sovereign country. We haven't heard that for too long.
0: The Prime Minister's cancelled all his engagements today and tomorrow following the death of his father, Roy, from Alzheimer's. Andy Burnham had been due to meet business leaders this afternoon. Speedboat killer Jack Shepherd's been sentenced to 20 months in jail for violently assaulting his girlfriend. He was recalled to prison after attacks in February and June last year, including with barbecue tongs. And the musical Sunday in the Park with George has been cancelled after Wicked stars Ariana Grande and Jonathan Bailey pulled out. The revival had been announced before the singer decided to step back from the spotlight. That's the latest. I'm Ruth McKee.
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Radio Hill in the afternoon with Ian Wilson. And in around about 10 minutes' time, Dave King will be here with his classical music spot for this afternoon. Dave chooses his favourite piece of classical music for us every weekday afternoon here on the programme. And that'll be coming up very shortly.

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3: It's the Classical Spot here on today's programme. This is Bach's Sheep May Safely Graze.

That was Bach's Sheep May Safely Graze. 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

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It'll be time for your requests, your chance to hear your favourite piece of music on the radio this evening. 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That's straightforward enough, isn't it? 01737 488 069. That's 01737 488 069. Or you could ask your nursing staff to phone it through on your behalf. They're very often happy to do that if they're not too busy. So whatever your piece of music, whether it be ABBA, The Beatles, Rachmaninoff, whatever you like, it's your request tonight at 8:30. Get in contact via any of those methods and let us know what you'd like to hear.

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Wilson's Wireless World on a Monday afternoon, and we'll take a break for the 4 o'clock news very shortly, and then in the last hour of the show we'll have another visit to the Redhill News Centre at 4:30 for the local news update, and lots of great music to take you all the way up until 5 o'clock, when we shall shut up the wireless workshop for another day.

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0: From the Sky News Centre at 4, the leaders of Scotland, Wales and Northern Ireland say Westminster is not working as they push for more powers. The heads of the SNP, Plaid Cymru and Sinn Féin, have signed a cooperation agreement. The Prime Minister signalled any vote on independence is off limits. But Welsh First Minister Rhun ap Iorwerth says it should be up to the people.
1: Wales, of course, is a nation. We should have the powers, the resources, the fair treatment we need as a nation to build the future our people deserve.
0: A member of the British Armed Forces has died in a road traffic incident in Ukraine over the weekend. Earlier today, former Prime Minister Boris Johnson revealed that he narrowly missed being caught up in a Russian drone strike while he was visiting the country. Two 25-year-old men have died during yesterday's Great North Run. Organisers say the men, who are both from the northeast of England, died after collapsing at the event. The House of Lords are debating the issue of political donations. It's after two separate gifts of £36 million were given to Reform UK by billionaires. The government's looking to bring in a cap of £100,000 per year for British citizens living abroad. General Secretary of the TUC, Paul Novak, says the donations put democracy in crisis.
2: Let no one tell you there is any similarity between care workers chipping in a few quid a year through their union and a party bought and paid for by billionaires.
0: There's been a spike in oil and gas prices following further escalation in the conflict in the Middle East. Houthi rebels have captured a key point on one of the shipping routes being used as an alternative to the Strait of Hormuz. And deep-fried food will be off the dinner menu for kids in schools in England. New rules also mean desserts must either contain or be served up with fruit. That's the latest. I'm Ruth McKee.

Wilson's Wireless World on a Monday afternoon and into the last hour of the programme. And we're pay a visit to the Redhill News Centre at around about 4:30 to find out what's going on in the local area with the local news update. In the meantime, though, more music coming up here on Radio Redhill.

0: Radio Red Hill in the afternoon, and here in the East Surrey Hospital, there are a number of shops. At the west entrance, you have Smith's, and they're open until 7.30 this evening. Also at the west entrance, there are Boots, which has a pharmacy where you can pick up your prescriptions, and they're open until 8.30 this evening. And then at the east entrance, there's the Friends Coffee Shop, and they're open until 5 o'clock today. Just some of the shops here in the East Surrey Hospital.
1: Take a theme. 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Well, that's just what I've done on Theme for a Dream. Learn a few trivia facts about the artists and take on the occasional musical challenge. Yes, this is Chris Knott welcoming you to join me on Tuesday evenings at 8 o'clock for Theme for a Dream, the theme show with that little bit.

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3: I'm Laura Scardarella with your update for Surrey. A man from Kingswood who was given just hours to live after a pub roast dinner led him to developing sepsis says he has been given a second chance at life. Udiam Amin ended up in an induced coma earlier this year. The 64-year-old explains what happened when he first walked into St Helier Hospital.
4: I walked in and I collapsed on the floor. All my organs started to shut down. It was severe.
3: He was there for 6 weeks and says the care he received there was second to none. Dr. Ron Daniels is founder of the UK Sepsis Trust, explains how quickly the condition can worsen.
5: For most people, they begin to feel a bit unwell. The condition develops over 24, 48 hours, that sort of time scale, and they suddenly become aware that things really aren't right and they need to go straight to hospital. For a minority, though, it's very much quicker.
3: People in Farnham have been invited to see how a historical house is being restored. The Grade 1 listed Wilmer House, built at the start of the 18th century, had fallen into disrepair in recent years. But Waverley Borough Council has started a project to prevent the building from collapsing and turn it into a museum. And a mum and daughter duo from Surrey have completed their Banger Rally challenge to Benidorm for charity. Loredana Romano and her mum Maria drove to Spain in a convertible Audi they got for £500. They're now on their way back to the UK and it hasn't been the smoothest of journeys.
6: The roof doesn't go down properly, so we literally have to climb on the roof to get it down. Then a piece of the roof just literally fell off, and then I accidentally crashed into a slab of concrete yesterday.
3: Well, they've raised more than £5,000 so far for the Alzheimer's Society. They're also hoping to auction off their convertible Audi, which has been signed by a host of celebrities. And that's your update for Surrey.
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Wilson's Wireless World with Ian Wilson. 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
2: Hot.

And that just about wraps it up for a Monday afternoon. We should be closing up the Wireless Workshop, and Nigel Gray will be coming in at 5 o'clock with all gold classics from the 60s and the 70s. I should be back tomorrow afternoon from 2, opening up the Wireless Workshop for another day. Until then, from me, Ian Wilson, it's a very good afternoon to you.

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0: From the Sky News Centre at 5, Downing Street suggested the Scottish, Welsh and Northern Irish First Ministers should focus on the cost of living rather than constitutional debates. It's after the nationalist politician signed a cooperation agreement which included working together to separate from the UK. SNP leader John Swinney says his party's election success in May justifies a second independence vote.
1: What I want to make sure is that the people of Scotland have a choice on their constitutional future because they have expressed a desire to do so and the case merits being asked of the people of Scotland.
0: Meanwhile, Andy Burnham is taking a short break after the death of his father. Roy had been suffering with advanced Alzheimer's disease. A British soldier has died in Ukraine in a road traffic accident. The Ministry of Defence says a small number of service personnel are in operation in the country protecting diplomats. The House of Lords is debating plans to cap political donations from Britons overseas, as Downing Street says the current proposals aren't the limit of their ambitions. Two £36 million donations to Reform UK have intensified calls for new rules. After weeks of hints, Oasis have confirmed they're going on tour again next year. They'll play 38 shows, including in Glasgow, Manchester and four at Knebworth in Hertfordshire. Fans have until Thursday to register for a code allowing them to buy a ticket. Our correspondent Katie Spencer says the band's trying to avoid the long queues experienced last time.
2: And I think importantly for fans, they're fixing those prices as well, because last time, of course, you got various stories of people seeming to think that it was one price as they sort of entered the sale and then finding the ticket prices had absolutely escalated.
0: And strong demand for dresses has helped boost sales at Jigsaw. The fashion firms revealed a jump of 18% for the 6 months to July.

0: 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And at 7 o'clock after this programme, it's Paul Osborne's Style File. Paul will be opening up his Style File and playing music ranging all from the big bands to the boy bands and much more as well. 8 o'clock tonight, Katie Child will be here with Out and About, speaking to interesting people from around the area. And also at 8.30, we've got your Monday requests, of course, until 10. Your choice of music until 10 o'clock tonight here on Radio Red Hill.
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0: You're listening to All Gold from Radio Red Hill. I'm Nigel Gray, and we'll have the Golden Fact File coming up for you straight after the break.
1: Hello, I'm Nick Hutchings. Why not join me between 10 and 1, Monday to Saturday, for a mixture of music and fun? I'll have the tunes you want to hear interspersed with facts from this day in history. I'll also have the local news so you can keep up with what's happening. That's 10 to 1, Monday to Saturday. You know, that bit between breakfast and lunch. I look forward to your company.
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All Gold Golden Fact File now looks at the career of Terry Nellums, better known to you and me as Adam Faith. He was a messenger with Rank Screen Services when he joined some workmates in a skiffle group called The Worried Men. TV producer Jack Good heard the group and suggested that Terry Nellums go solo and be renamed Adam Faith. However, after two TV appearances and flop HMV singles, Adam Faith lost heart and went back to Rank before band leader John Barry recommended him for the TV series Drumbeat, which ran for 22 weeks and during which he recorded a further single, this time for the Top Rank label, but this also flopped. Nevertheless, Adam Faith persisted and recorded What Do You Want, inspired by the singing style of Buddy Holly, with an unusual John Barry-arranged pizzicato string backing. He cut the record in late 1959, and it became the biggest-selling single of 1960 in the UK. This hit was followed by others like Poor Me, Someone Else's Baby, and Lonely Pup. And you can hear many of Adam Faith's songs here on All Gold on Radio Redhill.

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0: From the Sky News Centre at 6, Scotland's First Minister says Andy Burnham will be the UK's last Prime Minister as he pushed for another independence vote within 5 years. John Swinney signed a cooperation agreement with fellow nationalist leaders in Wales and Northern Ireland. Sinn Féin's Michelle O'Neill is calling for Irish reunification.
1: Our common cause here is the understanding that Westminster does not and will never serve our people well. I think our common cause here is that we have the right to self-determination. And the common cause that we have here is that we need to collectively ensure that that message is heard in Westminster.
0: Downing Street says the Prime Minister feels the leaders should be focusing on easing the cost of living. A man's admitted to drugging and raping his wife without her knowledge over a period of 2 decades. The defendant, who's in his 60s and from Stockport in Greater Manchester, pleaded guilty to offences between 2004 and 2025. The House of Lords is debating plans to cap political donations from Britons overseas, as Downing Street says the current proposals aren't the limit of their ambitions. Two £36 million donations to Reform UK have intensified calls for new rules. Nigel Farage's party insists the contributions are legal under today's laws. Housing Secretary Angela Rayner attacked them at the TUC conference in Brighton.
2: Nigel Farage's sugar daddies made their money in crypto, but there's nothing cryptic about their motives. They know full well that a Reform government will act in their interests, not the public interest.
0: The government's looking at nationalising the UK's third largest steelworks. Ministers are said to be engaging directly in the sale of Speciality Steel UK. Two participants in yesterday's Great North Run have died. The men, who are both 25, collapsed during the half marathon. And Oasis have confirmed a return to Nebworth. They'll play 4 shows there next year. That's the latest. I'm Ruth McKee.

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Now the All Gold Golden Fact File looks at the early career of Neil Sedaka. Born in Brooklyn, New York in 1939, he was a piano prodigy at 8, and very soon he was thought to have a promising future as a classical pianist. However, at 13, he began to write songs with neighbour Howard Greenfield. Their first smash hit came in 1958 when Connie Francis recorded their song Stupid Cupid. Then Neil Sedaka began to make his own recordings, and between 1959 and 1963 had a string of hits, including Calendar Girl, Oh Carol, dedicated to friend Carole King, Breaking Up Is Hard to Do, and Happy Birthday, Sweet 16. Stay tuned now for the sound of Neil Sedaka here on All Gold from Radio Redhill.

Well, that's about it for this particular edition of All Gold from Radio Red Hill. I'm Nigel Gray. I shall return tomorrow evening at 5 o'clock with more. 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

0: From the Sky News Centre at 7, a man's admitted drugging his wife so that he could rape and sexually abuse her over more than two decades. The defendant, who's in his 60s and from the Stockport area, has pleaded guilty to a total of 60 charges between 2004 and his arrest in October last year. Our correspondent Greg Milam says others are also accused of sex offences relating to the same victim.
1: 12 other men are due to stand trial for alleged offences against the same victim here at Manchester Crown Court. They're aged from their late 20s to their mid-70s. Those offences alleged to have happened between 2018 and 2025. Those 12 men deny the charges that they face.
0: The First Ministers of Scotland, Wales and Northern Ireland have told the government it needs to prepare for significant constitutional change. They declared Westminster's time is coming to an end. Two runners in yesterday's Great North Run have died. The men, who are both 25 and from northeast England, collapsed during the half marathon. Peers are debating plans to cap political donations from British people living abroad after headline-grabbing gifts to Reform UK over the weekend. Two crypto billionaires donated £36 million each to Nigel Farage's party. Schools in England will have to cut down on cake under new food standards. From next September, they must be served with fruit. Deep-fried food will also be banned. Naomi Duncan from the charity Chefs in Schools says the change is welcome.
2: So we see so many, you know, good caterers, good school chefs delivering really, really great school food. And then on the flip side, we see other kitchens where that's just not being adhered to. So I think for me, the kind of the jewel of having a set of agreed standards that everybody has to comply with is just something that's really exciting.
0: And Oasis have announced they're returning to Nebworth 30 years after their iconic gigs there. The shows are part of the second leg of their comeback tour. That's the latest. I'm Ruth McKee.
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Good evening once again. Here we are. It's time to open up the style file. We're going to have a look at a couple of styles of music tonight because that's what this programme is all about. My name's Paul Osborne, and yes, every week I open up the style file. I find two styles of music and I play some tracks that represent that particular style of music, and I hope you're going to enjoy two very contrasting styles in the programme tonight. We're going to start with, well, it's funny, but I didn't realise how many modern songs are influenced by classical songs. And when I started to do a little bit of digging using the good old internet, then I began to discover there are lots of them about. So that's what we're going to look at in the first half of the programme. All of the music that you could call classical goes pop, or pop goes classical.

0: so.
1: Here we go then, let's get the programme underway. So we're going to start with a piece of music that was based around ideas taken from Gustav Holst's Planets Suite, but it was also a successful single for this artist, or this group, Manfred Mann's Earthbound. The piece of music is called Joybringer.

Based on Gustav Holst's Planet Suite, Ideas Rather Than Any One Particular Piece. That was Manfred Mann's Earth Band, and that piece of music was called Joybringer. So that pretty much sums up what we're doing in the programme tonight. The next one, I think, definitely does it. I love this one. It's just the perfect example of what this is all about. It's by the Cougars. It goes back quite a long way, but it's an instrumental based on Tchaikovsky's Swan Lake. But not only is it a very clever version of that, I think the title they've given this, and you have to think about it, is even more clever. It's called Saturday Night at the Duck Pond.

Great stuff there. Version by the Cougars called Saturday Night at the Dock Pond of Tchaikovsky's Swan Lake. Exactly what we're trying to get in this particular programme. Right, on to the next piece of music. A group that will be very well known to you. They are the Beach Boys, and this song is called Lady Linda.

Nice song. That's the Beach Boys. A little bit of harpsichord to go with the end of it. Did you recognise the piece of classical music that came from, I wonder? It was actually Johann Sebastian Bach's Jesu Joy of Man's Desiring that they took the tune and added some words to it and did a very nice version too. Hope you're enjoying this style of music in the programme tonight. My name is Paul Osborne. 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We're broadcasting to the patients and staff of the East Surrey Hospital on 1431 AM on your bedside unit and on the internet as well. Now, then, let's on to the next piece of music. Bit of reggae for you now. This is based on a piece called Elizabethan Serenade, which was written by a composer called Ronald Binge. And this is a reggae version of that. It's performed by Boris Gardner. Here is Elizabethan reggae.

That's nice. Elizabethan reggae there, performed by Boris Gardner. Next up, we're going back to July 1967, a massive hit in the summer of that year, and it was by Procol Harum. The song was called Whiter Shade of Pale, and what I didn't know until I discovered that recently is that the music is based on Sleepers Awake, which is one of the movements in Bach's Suite No. 3 in D major. So here we go then. Here is Procol Harum and A Whiter Shade of Pale.

White Shade of Pale, Procol Harum from 1967, re-released in 1972, and originally based on Sleepers Awake, which comes from Bach's Suite No. 3 in D major. You live and learn, don't you? It's educational as well, this programme. Next up, Emerson, Lake and Palmer. This is Fanfare for the Common Man, originally written by Aaron Copland in 1942.

Pimpson Lake and Palmer. That was called Fanfare of the Common Man. And it came from 1942. It was written by Aaron Copland as one of a number of pieces commissioned to salute those who'd been involved in the Second World War. Now you know. Right, two more pieces under this particular category of style file tonight, both instrumentals, and we're starting off with this one. It's B. Bumble and the Stingers and Nut Rocker, another Tchaikovsky one.

B. Bumble and the Stingers. It was called Nut Rocker, based on Tchaikovsky's, can you guess, Nutcracker. Nutcracker, Nut Rocker, makes sense, doesn't it? Okay, one song to go in this particular half of the programme, and that song is by Dave Edmunds. It's called Sabre Dance, based on a piece by Kachaturian.

Phew, it's quite tiring just listening to it, isn't it? That was Dave Edmonds and a piece of music called Sabre Dance, and it was actually based on the piece of music by the Armenian composer Khachaturian, who wrote a ballet called Gavan, and he completed that in 1942, and that was a piece of music from it. One of the catchiest tunes in the 20th century, I think you could probably say. I tell you what it always reminds me of, is it's used so often for this. How about the plate spinning? When you see people doing the plate spinning act, it's always that one, isn't it? So anyway, that was the bringing to an end the first segment of the programme, and music based around pop goes classical or classical goes pop, depending which way you want to look at it. All of those modern acts have been influenced by classical pieces of music. Hope you found that interesting. Right, complete contrast for our second style of music. We're going to look at music from the 60s and into the 70s, and it's a style of music that probably still goes in one form or another and always has. I'm calling it bubblegum, but it's just great pop music. Starting off with something from the 1960s, the mid-1960s, the Monkees. They were very much a manufacturer group, or accused of being, when they started out and didn't play their own instruments, but gradually they learned how to play, got better and better, wrote their own songs and produced some good music. This is an early one and still very bubblegummy. It's called I'm a Believer.

That's the Monkees, of course, from the 1960s, and one of their earlier songs called I'm a Believer. Now, the next group we're going to listen to originally were called Jekyll and the Hydes, which possibly isn't one of the best names for groups you could think of, and they didn't keep it for long. They found, up in an attic, they found an old chewing gum wrapper, and going by the name on that chewing gum wrapper, they became the 1910 Fruit Gun Company. Here they are with Simon Says.

The 1910 Fruit Gum Company, a song called Simon Says, one of those sort of disco sort of songs that got you doing things, I think you could probably describe that one as. Right, well, that's it. Bubblegum music is what we're playing in the second half of the programme. This is the first time in the British charts that a group of cartoon characters ever made it to number one. Any thoughts on what that might be? It's the Archies. The Sugar Sugar.

They were a group of cartoon characters from a comic. They were known as the Archies, and that song Sugar Sugar took them to number one in the UK chart. And as I said, the first time ever that cartoon characters made it to number one. It's happened a few times since, I think. This next one has probably got the award for the daftest pop song title ever by Ohio Express, and unbelievably it's called Yummy, Yummy, Yummy.

Well, it might have had a silly title, but it was a good song nonetheless. Yummy, Yummy, Yummy, performed by the Ohio Express. And a few of them a little bit silly, has to be said. But we got Chirpy, Chirpy, Cheep, Cheep coming up, which is a bit of a contender for that title. But never mind, they're good pop songs, and they actually stand the test of time, I think. This one does. This is Tony Orlando and Dawn. Had a string of hits, including Candida and Tie a Yellow Ribbon Around the Old Oak Tree. And also this one that you might remember. It's called Knock Three Times.

0: There we go. That's Knock Three Times, Tony, Orlando and Dawn. We're rushing through these songs, but they're all quite short songs, actually, 2 or 3 minutes at the most. That's all you could stand of them. No, I think these are good songs. They have stood the test of time. Coming towards the end of the bubblegum era, when it was at its peak anyway, do you remember the Bay City Rollers? They had lots of hits and they had some hysteria following them around that was very much like the Beatles from a decade or so before them. But they had some hits as well, including this one. This is called Bye Bye Baby.
1: If you hate me after all I say,
2: can't put a

Ooh, lots of little crackles at the end there. It was in gone good old-fashioned vinyl, that one. Sure you remember that. And that was the contender for the second silliest title of all time. That was called Chirpy Chirpy Cheep Cheep, and it was by Middle of the Road. I love this one. This is Edison Lighthouse. Love grows where my rosemary goes.

It is a lighthouse, and I remember going to see them a few years ago. It was at a pub, and I don't think they were announced, or we just turned up and they were there or something, but they were very good too. They did that one, and in fact, that song was the second highest selling single in the year it was released, 1970. That can't be bad. Going back a bit though now, back to the earlier 1960s, I don't know the exact day, but I'd put it in 1964, possibly 65. Still bubblegum though. This is Herman and the Hermits. I'm Into Something Good.

They're into something good. That's Herman and the Hermits from the 1960s, bringing to an end our look at bubblegum. Hope you've enjoyed the programme tonight, the two styles of music that I've played. And for me, good night and get well soon. Bye-bye now.

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0: From the Sky News Centre at 8, a man's pleaded guilty to drugging and raping his wife between 2004 and last year. He's in his 60s and from Stockport in Greater Manchester, but legal reasons mean he can't be named. There's a united message among First Ministers of Wales, Scotland and Northern Ireland.
1: Westminster is not working.
2: For the first time,

0: There are first ministers in Scotland, Wales and Northern Ireland who believe that their countries should decide their own future.
1: Our common cause here is the understanding that Westminster does not and will never serve our people well.
2: That's Plaid Cymru's Rhun ap Iorwerth, the SNP's John Swinney and Michelle O'Neill of Sinn Féin. They've met in Cardiff to discuss leaving the UK. Downing Street says it believes strongly in the union. Donald Trump's dismissed warnings that AI could take over the world as a hoax. It follows some leading companies in the sector suggesting they'd slow the technology's development. The House of Lords is debating limits on political donations. It's after Reform UK received £72 million from two British businessmen who, until recently, lived abroad. A new proposal would cap money given after the 25th of March this year at £100,000. That's when Sir Philip Ryecroft's review into the issue was published.
3: People don't like retrospective legislation generally, but you can also see the other side of the coin, which is if you say you're going to lock this particular door, but so we're not going to lock it until 4, 5, 6 months' time, then the risk is a whole lot of money will flow through that door.
2: Oasis will grace the fields of Nebworth again at the end of a 38-date tour next year. Fans looking to buy tickets will need to sign up online. And two of the Premier League's unbeaten teams are getting underway at as Leeds host Newcastle at Elland Road. Both teams kick off the contest with a record of 1 win and 2 draws. That's the latest. I'm Ruth McKee.
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0: Hello and welcome to Out and About with me, Katie Child, here on Radio Redhill. Now, the team was super local to the hospital for a very loud event. Charlotte Lord, Nick Hutchings and Dave King were in town for the Redhill Dream Cruise.
1: So, I am here with Davey with arguably one of the coolest vehicles of the evening. Davey, introduce us to your car.
2: Yeah, it's a 1981 DeLorean. There's only one model. It says DMC 12. You could call it a British car because it was made in Northern Ireland. DeLorean Company set up their factory in Belfast during the times of the Troubles. And and it came out with this one car design, the bonkers design that everything basically pointed towards this car never coming into existence, but it did come through. Sadly, the company closed 3 years later before the Back to the Future movies came out. I think if the company could have just lasted a couple more years, the car would have been immortalized by the movie and we'd still be seeing DeLoreans on the road today. But yeah.
1: I did not know that. It's got a gorgeous sort of brushed silver. Is it stainless steel?
2: It's stainless steel, yeah. 304 grade stainless steel, so it never rusts. A lot of people think, oh, it's painted, but no. The way to clean it is just like you would your kitchen sink.
1: Yeah. That's very cool.
2: Very liquid and warm soapy water.
1: Very liquid and warm soapy water. There you go. And how long have you owned the car, and have you been bringing it here for long?
2: I've had it for a little over a year. I've just moved to Redhill and always wanted to attend the Redhill Classic Cruise Night. Today's my first chance to do it. So, yeah, enjoying it.
1: You've been here for about 5 seconds parked up. You've already gathered a little crowd. So I hope you enjoy the rest of your evening.
2: Thank you. Thank you very much. You too.
3: Now, not all the cars here tonight are big. I'm looking at a Mini that is smaller than a normal Mini. I'm with Sonny Jim. Hello, James.
4: How are you? All right?
3: Yes, thank you. Now, tell us a little bit about the car we're looking at here.
4: Okay, so what it is, a normal Mini. I've chopped it down in half and now they're the back seats that you're sitting. So, yeah, it's called a Mini Shorty. They were known for that like a long time ago, but now a few people are doing them. I've done this one, like, so I've cut it down, like I say. Subframes are still there, but it's just cut in half and rejoined together. Re-strengthened on the sides and the roof taken off.
3: A lot of work?
4: A lot of work, yeah, 8 months.
3: 8 months, oh crikey.
4: So yeah, it was a lot of work.
3: What was it, what sort of condition was it in when you found it before you shrunk it down?
4: It wasn't bad condition at all, but it did need a lot of work and I cut a lot of that out.
3: What's it like to drive?
4: Yeah, it's like a little go-kart, it's wicked. It's good fun, yeah. Goes around the bends, lovely. It's good fun.
3: And parking, presumably, is brilliant.
4: Yeah, I can park it, long ways. Diagonally, it's brilliant. You know what I mean? I ain't got to worry about that.
3: Now, I see you've got a friend with you tonight as well. Who's this?
4: Yeah, this is Susie. Everyone knows Susie.
3: Hello, Susie. And it looks like, from the front seat, has she got her own little seat in there?
4: Yeah, I've put a little couple of cushions in for her to keep her above, so she can look at everyone. You know what I mean?
3: And does she get more attention than the car?
4: Sometimes. Yeah, sometimes. But yeah, she loves it. She loves going out.
3: Now, with a shorter wheelbase, what's the ride like? And can you get up to the sort of speed you would be able to in a normal Mini?
4: Oh, yeah, definitely. Yeah, yeah. It gets out about 95. And so that's all right. Yeah, flat out, I do about 95, yeah.
3: And you're going to take it up on the cruise tonight?
4: Yep, definitely, yeah. I've been around once, but I'm waiting for the traffic to calm down because it's just mad out there. You're just sitting there, not doing nothing.
3: It is quite busy.
4: It's too busy. It's too busy out there.
3: Have you come far?
4: Epsom.
3: Oh, not far at all?
4: Not far at all, no. It's only up the road. Not far at all.
3: Well, I'll tell you what. Next time we're up in Epsom, we'll have a look out for you. But thanks. No problem. Thank you so much for speaking to us.
4: No problem, mate.
5: We're in the station car park at the moment. Just come across absolutely gorgeous blue... what is it? What is this lovely car of yours?
6: Stingray. Corvette Stingray. 1966.
5: So, 1966. How long have you had it?
6: About 5 years, I think it is.
5: Yeah.
6: Sorry,
5: just get your name.
6: Pip Bedalia.
5: Pip, how long have you been... you've had this for how many years, you say?
6: Around about 5 years.
5: About 5 years, yeah. And where have you had to come from today?
6: We've come from Western Supermare.
5: Blimey, that's a fair lot. And she behaved beautifully, I hope?
6: Yeah, we've had a few issues on the road because of the heat. But, you know, we've managed to keep it going.
5: That's great. That's great. And it must be a labour of love, this car. It looks immaculate. How much time do you spend on her?
6: To be honest, I've spent a lot of time on it in the past. And it's pretty much there now. So it's just keeping it clean, you know. It's where you store it, what you clean it with, keep it covered now and then, you know. So, yeah, we use some good quality materials on it just to keep it in this sort of pristine condition.
5: And if you do need any parts or anything, are they readily available? Do you have to get them specially made?
6: Yeah, there's Corvette specialists in the UK. Some of them come from America, but they're very good. I mean, it only takes days before you can the parts arrive.
5: I see you've got the Ace Cafe sticker in your windscreen there. You go there sometimes?
6: Yeah, we're regulars at Ace Cafe in the summer, so we've got quite a few different cars, so we come down quite a lot. Chelsea Cruise, you know. We've got our own little group, V8 Street Scene, in Western Supermare.
5: I've really got to go. I've been to Western Supermare quite a long time ago, but I haven't been to the Ace Cafe. I keep saying I must go, so I will do in the near future. I'll keep an eye on, I'm sure they've got a website, social media and all that sort of thing. But so this particular model is probably the most beautiful of all the Stingray.
6: I like this model, yeah, but there is this is a C2. There's a C1, which is a unique shape as well. And then went to C3, C4, but I think it goes up to about C8. But the new ones, I don't really like. They're not my cup of tea. I prefer the old stuff like this.
5: Yeah, I can quite understand that. Thank you very much indeed for talking to us, Pip. It's a lovely car, and I hope you get back perfectly fine.
6: All right, thank you very much.
3: To keep an event like the Dream Cruise running, you do have to have some traffic management. And I'm speaking to Ian. Good evening, Ian.
7: Good evening.
3: How difficult is it to keep this flowing?
7: It's been very easy this year. Normally, it can be an absolute nightmare. But if you see what we've done this year, we're keeping the traffic flowing on the cruise route instead of them backing round the roundabout and going back down. That is what caused the problem. But now it seems... So what we're doing, we're pushing all cruise cars that way and the locals will let them go through, come back round again.
3: So the cruise cars are going... We're at the roundabout, just at the south end of Red Hill. The cruise cars are going...
7: Northbound up to the Shell garage and turn around and come back again.
3: And the local traffic can then go right and go to right, sort of right gateway.
7: Correct. That's only the public, though, not the cruise vehicles.
3: Oh, smashing. Now, have you been sat here for a while?
7: We started at 12 o'clock at Dream Cars, parking the cars up. Now we've come up to here to do the traffic control.
3: Oh, excellent. And you've been part of this for a while?
7: About 5 years, I think, now we've been doing it for them, yeah. Every year it's getting bigger, yeah.
3: It's amazing, isn't it? I mean, I've been a few years in a row now, and this is more than I saw last year.
7: I think it's about the same, to be perfectly honest, yeah. But no, it's great. I just love it. Yeah, really do. It's great for the community. As you can see, all the public out, they're parked up, they're sitting in their deck chairs up the road. They've got barbecues going in the front garden. It's great. It's lovely.
3: Now, you're sat next to a very large white vehicle. What is it?
7: It's a 1966 Cadillac DeVille convertible.
3: It's beautiful, but it's waiting for a battery?
7: Waiting for another battery. The battery died on it, so we're waiting for another one to come out now. Yeah.
3: And then you'll be off cruising yourself?
7: I will certainly will be, sir, yes. Very soon, I hope, yeah.
3: Well, let's look forward to that. And thanks ever so much for speaking to us. And, Deb, great, great work keeping everything flying. I think it's, like we say, everything's a bit all zipping past at the moment.
7: Exactly, yeah. Thank you for talking to me. It's been a pleasure.
3: Brilliant. Have a lovely evening.
7: And you, sir. Thank you.
5: Right, we're right in the heart of Red Hill now. And we've come across a vehicle here that I don't think any of us has ever seen before. It's a... Hope you can hear me. It's a boat car. And I'm talking to its owner and driver. Sorry, your name, please?
8: Tony.
5: Tony, this is quite a magnificent machine.
8: Thank you.
5: How long have you had it?
8: Oh, about 2 years now.
5: And did you construct it yourself?
8: Yeah, it's made from a Robin Malayan on a 1955 boat.
5: Absolutely incredible. Incredible. Where have you had to come from?
8: Bognor Regis.
5: Bognor Regis. Oh, it's not too far then.
8: Not too far. I come every year and every year I bring something different. I bought a 1928 Citroen farm truck with a V8 in it a couple of years ago. And last year I bought a 1930 Model A 10-seater limousine. So today, this time, is a boat.
5: It's a boat. How does she handle? Is she okay?
8: She's good. She's on the waves, it's not very good, but it's okay on the road.
5: Can she actually float?
8: Yes, she can. I drive it in the water.
5: Absolutely incredible. Yeah, incredible machine. Yeah. And how long did you say you'd had it?
8: Nearly 2 years.
5: 2 years. How much time did you have to put into it? I mean, it's a tremendous amount of work.
8: It's about 50 hours on and off. The hardest was obviously trying to construct the body and the mountings for the boat to fit on the top. But other than that, it's relatively straightforward. Obviously, upholstery and whatever.
5: Was it? Is it fiberglass construction?
8: It's it is actually a 1954 speedboat, being fitted on top of a Reliant Robin chassis.
5: Quite incredible. What a huge amount of engineering work went into that. Wow. That was a modern BMW. It's a bit souped up, I think. Anyway, so what size engine does she have?
8: Just a Robin Reliant, 850.
5: 850?
8: Yeah, it's a very tiny engine. 40 mile an hour top speed. It's nothing special. You don't want to go any faster around a corner anyway.
5: No, I do remember the Robin Reliance, actually. I remember them quite well. Had a tendency to tip if you weren't too careful.
8: If you do it too fast, you will tip. I mean, I got the idea from a guy called Andrew Saunders in the 70s, and he made a Robin Reliant boat with a V8 on the back, and every time it accelerated, it used to wheelie.
5: Absolutely amazing. Well, thanks so much for talking to us.
8: Thank you.
5: Long may your vehicle continue.
8: Hope all your patients get well very soon.
5: Thank you very much indeed. It's very kind of you. Thank you.
1: Okay, I am joined here with James, who's got a gorgeous Chevrolet car. James, can you just describe visually what your car looks like for us?
9: It's a 1948 Chevrolet Series 1 truck. It's all pretty stock, apart from obviously what's underneath it. And it sits literally flat on the floor. So it's got Jag XJS front suspension, and it's got a four-link rear with a Camaro axle with air suspension. Upgraded the engine to a small block Chevy with an automatic gearbox. I've had it probably about 15, 18 years. Took a little while to build with house moves and stuff like that, but it's just my baby, really.
1: You've managed to keep hold of it through thick and thin.
9: Yes, oh yes.
1: And I can see it's got the gear stick inside it has got a little spike ball on it. That's very unique.
9: Yeah, it's come from Las Vegas, that one, in a hot rod shop out there.
1: And how long have you been coming to the Dream Cruise for?
9: We've been coming about 5-6 years now. So changed a little bit, but it's still amazing night out. So you get to see lots of interesting cars and beautiful cars, so yeah, definitely worth coming down.
1: Have you brought your car every year, or did you start off as a spectator?
9: Brought the car, I think, every year, yeah, or one of my cars.
1: Brilliant stuff. Well, thank you so much for speaking with us, and enjoy the show.
9: Thank you very much.
3: We now stood we're sort of by BP, the BP garage, and I'm speaking to
10: Steve.
3: Hello, Steve. What are we looking at here?
10: 1959 Cadillac Coupe de Ville.
3: Oh, wonderful. Now, first thing I noticed about it, it's very low.
10: It's as low as you can go. You ain't getting no lower. It sits on the floor.
3: It literally sits on the floor. So when you're driving along, does it scrape?
10: If it don't scrape, it's not low enough.
3: is that the idea?
10: That's the idea, mate, yeah. But literally, it's all on air rides. It goes up, down, side to side, backwards, forwards, all over. So, yeah, that's it. But you can actually ride it at that level.
3: Is there like competitions between you and the other drivers to see how low you can get?
10: That's exactly right. Yep, that's it. This is the lowest Cadillac here.
3: Really? Wow. Do you get sparks?
10: Yep, and the back spanner as well. Yep, it does, yeah.
3: Now, we saw you going through the town anyway with the back spanner.
10: The back spanner, that's it, yep. Do it down the road, it does spark as well. That's it, yeah.
3: Have you come far today?
10: We're from Reading. So oh,
3: not really.
10: Oh, wait, that's it, yeah. Brilliant.
3: How long have you had her?
10: 11 years now, that's it. 7 years building it, 4 years on the road. So,
3: and it's fun to drive?
10: We've just come out from Sweden. We did a 3,000-mile road trip to Sweden as well.
3: Oh, how was that?
10: Amazing, brilliant. Totally different world over there. The cruise is bigger and better than this as well. It took us 3 hours to do one lap.
3: Really? Is it a big thing over in...
10: 11,500 cars.
3: Wow.
10: Big scene, yeah.
3: Particularly Swedish or just all over Europe?
10: Every year we do a European show. So we've done Germany, Luxembourg, France, Belgium, and then this year, which second year was Sweden, but the biggest show we've done this year was in Sweden. That's it. So, brilliant.
3: Fantastic. Now, something else I've noticed about this car, on the back seat, there's some pipes.
10: Yep, they are pipes. They're organ pipes, and they are a period speaker accessory from the 50s.
3: So they'd actually... amplifying the music from the stereo.
10: Exactly right. That's exactly it. Yep, that's it. Yeah, yep.
3: And they weren't just for show. They were decent...
10: They were a period accessory. That's it, yeah. Yep. One of the many accessories on there. That's it. So, yeah. Brilliant.
3: Now, it's a big, big, long car. How many miles do you get the gallon?
10: When we... usually around town, you're lucky to get 10 to a gallon. On a run, you can get 14 to a gallon. So it's not too bad, that's it.
3: Not too... when you've got something like this, you want to take it out.
10: Yeah. The fuel price don't come into the equation. That's it, exactly right, yeah.
3: How big's the tank?
10: Probably about 120 quid's worth, and it don't last long.
3: But it's like you say, it's fun of doing it.
10: It's fun, that's it, exactly that, fun. Yeah, it's what it's all about, yeah.
3: And you're enjoying yourself today?
10: Brilliant, absolutely brilliant time, yeah. Thanks to Red Hill for having us again. It's absolutely brilliant.
3: It always seems very popular. Have you got any more planned for the rest of the year?
10: We got one more show in Burnham-on-Sea, West Country. Most weekends during the summer, we do something every weekend nearly. So last week we was in Biggleswade. Week before that was in Newbury. So it's all, just every weekend is a different adventure. That's it.
3: Yeah. And you had some good weather for it this year.
10: It's been amazing weather. Yep, it has. It's cruising weather. That's it. Yep. Windows down all the time.
3: Out of interest, does the heat affect it at all?
10: It does get a bit warm, hence we're cooling down now. But that will just sit and tick over all the time. It doesn't overheat whatsoever. Never loses water. That's it. But built for cruising, really. That's it. So, but it's sitting around on tick over, you're okay. But it just, gearbox gets more hotter than the engine, really. So, yeah.
3: Well, brilliant. Lovely. Thanks for speaking to us today. Good luck with the speed bumps.
10: Yep. Brilliant. Thank you very much. A pleasure to meet you.
5: And we're just outside the Halfords store and the Pets at Home and B&Q here in Red Hill. It's now, 10 to 10 on Saturday evening, and it's still going on, the Red Hill cruise. And we've come across a very sleek-looking car. Two-door, I think it's a coupe, I think. And the owner of this beautiful car is...
11: Simon.
5: Simon, tell us about this car of yours. It's not something you see every day on the streets of the UK.
11: No, it's a 1970 Dodge Charger.
5: What size engine does she have?
11: It's a 383 cubic inch, which is about 6.3 litres, something like that.
5: Right. And she's... so far proved very reliable.
11: Yeah, we drove down from Manchester this morning,
5: right? Yes.
11: And got a bit stuck on the M4 to the M25, but no problems at all.
5: No overheating, because that's been very hot.
11: It has been very hot, yeah, but no problems at all.
5: She's I would imagine it's got a lovely smooth engine.
11: Yeah, very smooth. Yeah, everything's very smooth. The suspension and all the running gear and everything. Yeah,
5: and she handles pretty well for a big car.
11: Yeah, very well. I mean, this is like the sort of the American equivalent of an MX-5 back in the day. It's a two-door sports hardtop. Yeah, so it does handle really well.
5: Looks very comfortable as well. Nice leather seats.
11: Yeah, absolutely. Yeah, all the interior's been retrimmed. New foams and new covers and things like that. So, yeah,
5: it's got like pillarless construction here, so that's very attractive, isn't it?
11: Yeah, absolutely. Yeah, so when all the windows are down like that, and you get that open look.
5: So how long are you down here in Red Hill for?
11: Just till tomorrow. Just came down today, stay overnight. We're doing the cruise, stay overnight, and then we'll go back home tomorrow.
5: So do you go to other car shows as well as this one?
11: Yeah, we do local shows in the Manchester area. There's a big show in Tatton Park we do every year. Smaller meets and shows and things like that. Go to Santa Pod a couple of times a year for the drag racing.
5: Yeah.
11: Mopar Nationals and events like that. Yeah.
5: Big events in this sort of area, this sort of arena. Yeah.
11: Yeah.
5: So I was just thinking I could get my Fiat 500 inside the underneath the bonnet, I think, with this.
11: Probably, yeah. Yeah.
5: She's a beautiful car, and I wish you have a really good journey back to Manchester.
11: Thanks very much.
5: Just come across this beautiful car. I'm going to find out what it is from its owner. And your name, please?
12: It's Mark Levi.
5: Mark, this is really magnificent. Tell us about the car itself.
12: It's a 1959 Cadillac Fleetwood. Came over in 1959 to a very rich family in London. And was used as a limo car back in 1959.
5: It's quite beautiful. Actually, I thought it was it's like a two-door, but it's not actually. It's a four-door, isn't it?
12: Yeah, the four-door is the Fleetwood, which is the top of the line, which has got the power steering, power brakes, disc brakes. It's got all-round electric windows, electric seats. It's top of the range for its time.
5: So, Mark, how long have you owned this this magnificent beast?
12: I've had it for about 5 years, and I brought it from the Cadillac Hotel on Brute Island in Scotland.
5: Oh, incredible, incredible. So it must have quite a backstory. And you said it was owned by a wealthy family?
12: Yeah, a wealthy family in London. Even though it's an American Cadillac, it never actually stepped foot on American roads, and it was brought straight from Detroit straight over to England.
5: And still left-hand drives. Wonderful. What size engine has she got? I can hear her bubbling away there.
12: It's got a 7-litre V8 in it.
5: Oh, very nice. Is it worth actually asking, just a matter of interest, the sort of miles per gallon you get out of her?
12: About six.
5: Okay, yeah, she's a big car, big car. Yeah, so what kind of fuel does she use? I mean, because a lot of the older cars, you needed lead. Do you have to actually put an additive into the fuel?
12: No, just run it on just normal super unleaded, but the premium stuff. Yep. So, and then it's pretty good.
5: Fantastic. Well, where have you had to come from?
12: Down in Sumpting near Brighton. Yes. I'm actually South Beach Classics. I actually import mainly Mustangs, and I probably sell most of the Mustangs down the south coast.
5: Oh, I see. So do you have a business involving these lovely cars?
12: Yes, it's called South Beach Classics.
5: These classics. Okay, well, I'll look out for you, definitely. Do you go to other such events as this?
12: Yes, I do. I'm trying to make to as many as possible, as well as I run my own ones down at the Longshore and Shoreham throughout the summer months. Yes.
5: Excellent. Okay. Well, and you haven't encountered any problems with overheating or anything, because it has been pretty hot.
12: We have actually just broken down. Had a bit of vapor lock, using up the fuel for the engine can use it, so we just had to siphon a bit of fuel out of the back and pour it in the carb and prime it, and it's back up and running now.
5: Superb. It sounds beautiful. Lovely burbling sound. That's fantastic. Anyway, Mark, I'll let you go and sort your car out, and hopefully see you again at another event, maybe down on the coast.
12: Yes, indeed. We're going to go for a cruise around the town now and see how that goes, and hopefully don't break down again.
5: I hope you don't. Okay, take care. See you later. Bye.
3: I am now joined by Mick in Redhill Station Car Park. Good evening, Mick.
13: Good evening.
3: Now, tell us about the vehicle you brought with you tonight.
13: It's a 1940 Chevrolet Business Coupe. I've travelled down from Doncaster. A few stops on the way, but basically 4 hours to get here, because I heard that Redhill for cars is something special.
3: Are you enjoying it so far?
13: Oh, definitely. I don't know who's hotter, me or the car at the moment. So we're just letting it cool down for a while.
3: Oh, fantastic. Now, explain to us, it's a Chevrolet Business Coupe. What does that mean?
13: Well, in 1940, Chevrolet decided to take the back seats out of the car so that salesmen in the day had more luggage space for their wares that they were selling. So it's got a rather large boot on it, plus a big area behind which is now a two-seater instead of a four-seater.
3: Oh, yeah, I can see that. I'm just looking behind you. Yeah, there's a big sort of thing where the things are. Oh, and some speakers.
13: Yes, some speakers. You've got to have a bit of music while driving.
3: Oh, yeah, coming down from Doncaster, it takes a while.
13: Well, yes, but to be honest with you, I'd rather listen to the V8 engine than the music itself, personally, anyway.
3: Now, one thing I will comment on, it's got an absolutely beautiful paint job. How long did that take to do?
13: The paint is not... The paintwork doesn't take as long as what the bodywork does, because if you don't get the bodywork perfectly straight, then the paintwork doesn't look good afterwards. But having said that, this it's a pearl paint, which, you know, pearls on necklaces and that, has got two or three different colours in it. So you lay a base coat on, and then you put this pearl overlay, which then, in the sunshine, changes it two or three different colours. Unfortunately, with that process, if you actually bump it or damage it, it's a very, very hard task to match it up again.
3: Ah, okay. Now, you touched on the bodywork there. How long have you had it, and what state was it when you found it?
13: Well, in actual fact, I helped build this car for a friend of mine some 25 years ago. I've owned the car only about 6 months now, but the good friend of mine, he passed away, and I saved it from a garage. It had been in a single car garage for 21 years. So, yes, I knew where it was, so I made an offer on it and said, let me bring it back to life and put it back on the road again. And here we are.
3: How long did that take you?
13: Well, I say I've had the car 6 months, and I'm one of those that as soon as I get something, I work on it. I am retired, so it's not just a weekend job. I do more work on cars now retired than I did when I was a carpenter joiner and full-time at work. But I love it. I love the garage time just as much as driving them. Building them, you can put your own personality into a car, and that's the part that I enjoy about it.
3: Well, that's fantastic. Have you got any more? I mean, we're in August now. Have you got any more shows signed up for the rest of the year?
13: I have, yes. There's two or three more in South Yorkshire that I'm heading to. One's in Scunthorpe, which you wouldn't think was a good day out, and it's by the Warlocks Motorcycle Club, which is people perhaps refer to them more as Hell's Angel type people, but it's a lovely bike club, it's a lovely venue, and yes, me and the wife and the two dogs will be in the Chevrolet, and we'll be putting the sun chairs out for the day. So yes, there's that one. Oh, and one at Bridlington on the coast, that the National Street Rod Association, they've asked me if I'll display the car on their club stand. So, yes, I shall go up there and watch the event called Race the Waves while representing the National Street Rod Association.
3: Well, brilliant. That's lovely to hear. Enjoy the rest of the cruise tonight. Are you going to take it when it's cooled down? Are you going to take it up there?
13: I'm definitely going to have two or three more laps, yes, before I, retire to the bar, shall we say. Yes.
3: And thanks for speaking to us. Have a safe trip back up to Yorkshire.
13: Thank you very much indeed. It's much appreciated. Thank you.
0: Well, I'm afraid that's all we have time for today. Thank you very much for joining me, Katie Child, on Out and About on Radio Red Hill.
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1: And with me, Maggie West.
0: And we will be with you for the next hour and a half with the music you have requested. But how are you doing today, Maggie?
1: I am very well, thank you, Gemma, and I'm delighted to be with you again. Aww. I've missed you. We're the dream team.
0: Absolutely.
1: Yes.
0: Yeah, I miss working with you too.
1: We're the dream team every week, no matter what happens, isn't it? But it's lovely to be back.
0: Absolutely. And you've been around the Surrey Walk, wasn't it?
1: I did. I spoke to lots of people on Surrey. And tune in, because we'll be playing some of their songs tonight as well.
0: Yes, but if you don't hear your name, then don't worry. It will be tomorrow that you'll hear your request, but let's go get into it. And our first request is for Sue on the Brookwood. We'll play you some Robbie Williams.
1: And Nicola, you're on Charlwood. Neil Diamond coming your way.
0: And then Paula on the Godston Ward, we're going to play you some ABBA.
1: And Sarah on Brook, you've asked for a bit of reggae, so again, we will oblige.
0: Kel, aka Little Bear, one of our ex-Charlwood Ward listeners, we're going to play for you Run for Home.
1: And Sabon is away on Surrey Ward. You want a gospel song, so we've got one for you from the London Community Gospel Choir.
0: We're going to then play the Beatles for you, Pat, on the Charlwood Ward.
1: And Paul McCartney, we've selected Dance Tonight for Gloria on Chaldon Ward.
0: And then Anonymous on the Charlwood Ward, you requested Anything by Elvis Presley.
1: And Josephine on Surrey, Only You by The Platters.
0: And then we're going to play some Biffy Clyro for KM Bill on the Charlwood Ward.
1: And over to Newdigate, Peter, Tom Petty.
0: Hebe on the Chaldon Ward, you wanted some David Bowie, specifically some Melancholy. David Bowie, I think I've got just the song for you.
1: And Kathleen on Surrey, very popular song Stand By Me by Ben E. King.
0: Absolutely. And then Shirley on the Chaldon Ward, you wanted any operas, specifically Verdi.
1: And Joy, when I met you this evening on the Surrey Ward, you were very clear you want some Mozart, so we've selected something special for you.
0: And then Kel, we're back to you, our ex-Charlwood Ward. You wanted this for all the patients in the East Surrey Ward. We'll play you Blue Monday.
1: And Colin Hastings, a broadcaster here on Radio Red Hill. I'm Not In Love by 10cc.
0: And I think that's it. I've got a bonus one on here.
1: It's Jean Marley on Chaldon Ward, and it's The Real Thing. You Are Me to Everything.
0: Yes, very exciting show. Definitely a few favourites and a few ones we don't hear nearly enough. So let's go first to you, Sue, on the Brook Ward. You said you wanted Anything by Robbie Williams. You left the choice up to us. We're going to play for you Radio.
2: Ouch.

0: That was Radio by Robbie Williams, and that was for you, Sue, on the Brook Ward. We'll play you the Four Tops tomorrow.
1: And I'm over to Charlwood Ward. Good evening to you, Nicola. You like Neil Diamond, and it seems absolutely the most popular one ever that you could want. Of course, it's Sweet Caroline.

0: Well, you know, even me and Gemma were juggling along a little bit to that one, Nicola. So thank you for a lovely choice. And you're on Charlwood Ward. And of course, it was Neil Diamond. And I had the pleasure of seeing him live as well. Ooh. So Sweet Caroline, especially for you.
1: Yes, and now we're going to Paula on the, I think it says, God's, you were on in A&E, which went on to AMU. And I think you're now in the Godstone Ward. And you said you wanted anything by ABBA. You left the choice up to us. And you said, this is a thank you to all of the staff. So I thought I'd play I Still Have Faith in You.

0: One of their latest albums, I think it only came out a couple of years ago, wasn't it? I Still Have Faith in You by ABBA. That was for you, Paula, on the Godstone Ward. And that is a thank you to all of the staff in the hospital.
1: What a lovely selection. Sarah, we're over to you on Brook Ward. Good evening. And we've played a little bit of Ian Drury for you already. Now, you asked for a little bit of reggae. So Gemma got quite adventurous on this one. She's our producer. She's the lady in charge. And we thought we'd have a look and see if we've got a lady in reggae. And this is one that we've chosen. Tell me what you think, and we'll talk about it briefly afterwards. It's The Tide Is High, and it's by Blondie.

0: So Sarah on Brooke Ward. I do hope you enjoyed that choice. We were a little bit innovative on this one because we looked this one up and it comes up under reggae pop. So I do hope you enjoy it, and I do hope that it actually touched the spot of what it was you were looking for. And of course, it's The Tide Is High by Blondie. And tune in tomorrow night and we'll find maybe something even more traditional and by way of reggae for you then as well.
1: And now we're going to your first request, Kel, aka Little Bear, on the ex Charwood Ward. And you wanted that, I said, oh, please, can you play this for us, Bears? And you wanted Linda's Fun, Run for Home, so enjoy.

0: So sorry, I think it's a single, so I think I've put it in the wrong ratio. Bear with me. Okay. All right.
1: Talk amongst yourselves.
0: It's very okay. Hard to get good stuff. We're now going to give it a proper go now. Sorry about that, Kel. Doing it. Here we go again. This is Linda's Fun. Run for home.

0: We got there eventually, didn't we? So sorry about that and all the interference of me putting the, you know, the needle down and everything. There was Lindisfarne and Run for Home. That was for you, Kel, a.k.a. Little Bear, or our ex-Childhood Ward listener. And we'll play your other requests tomorrow.
1: Well, I've got a request for, I think I'm pronouncing this correctly, Siboney's Way in the Surrey Ward, and you asked for a gospel song. Very happy to oblige, and we've selected a lovely one for you. It's called We Have a Friend, We Have a Friend in Jesus, and it's by the London Community Gospel Choir.

0: So on Surrey Ward this evening, I met you. C'est Bonisway, that's especially for you. And it's the gospel song. And the correct title is What a Friend We Have in Jesus. And it was by the London Community Gospel Choir. So I hope you enjoyed it.
1: And we're just going to have our first break of the evening, but we'll be right back after this. Breakfast in
2: 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Did you know that breakfast is the most important meal of the day? 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
1: Welcome back to your Monday request. We're now going to Pat on the Charwood Ward, and you said you wanted anything by the Beatles. You left the choice up to us, so I thought we'll play definitely one of my favourites. Hope it is as well. This is Help.

0: Help by the Beatles, and that's for you, Pat, on the Childhood Ward, and we'll play you your third helping of the Beatles tomorrow.
1: And it's interesting that we're following on now with a song by Paul McCartney. You wanted any song, Gloria, you're on Childhood Ward, so we've selected one for you, and it's a little bit more unusual and less popular, but I think you'll like it. It's called Dance Tonight.

0: Well, Gemma and I were just saying that that sounds very unlike Paul McCartney, but I assure you it was from 2007. So I hope you enjoyed that, Gloria, on Chaldon Ward, Paul McCartney and Dance Tonight. And please tune in tomorrow night. We've got some George Benson for you.
1: Yes, and now we're moving on to you, Anonymous, on the Charwood Ward. You said you wanted anything by Elvis Presley. You left the choice up to us. So this is definitely one of the ones that's a bit more somber. So hopefully you'll still enjoy it. This is In the Ghetto.

0: In the Ghetto by Elvis Presley. Hope you enjoyed that, Anonymous, on the Charwood Ward. We'll play you some Roy Orbison tomorrow.
1: And back to my visit this evening in Surrey Ward. Josephine, it was a pleasure to have a conversation with you. And we even had a little bit of a sing-song around the first song that you've chosen, because it's a lovely song. It's by The Platters, your favourite. And of course, it's called Only You.

0: Well, Josephine, on Surrey Ward, I hope you enjoyed that. Of course, it was The Platters, Only You. And tune in, please, if you can, tomorrow evening, because we'll play some more Platters for you then too. Now, you know we love playing requests for you, and there are lots of ways that you can make a request. So have a listen to this just to find out exactly how you can do that.
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2: And now we're going to Kay and Bill on the Charwood Ward, and you gave us a huge long list of requests. Thank you so much. But for your second one, you wanted Biffy Clyro's Space, which I'm afraid we don't have. We don't have that one, but we do have a couple by him. So hopefully this is okay. This is Mountains.

0: That was Mountains by Biffy Clyro. Hope you enjoyed that, Kay and Bill, on the Charwood Ward. We'll play you some Stevie Winwood tomorrow.
1: Well, Peter on Newdigate, good evening to you. You like Tom Petty and you've asked for Free Fallin', so here it is.

0: a well-known track there, a well-known track, Free Fallen by Tom Petty. And Peter, that was specifically for you. You're on Newdigate, and I hope you enjoyed it.
1: Yes, and now we're going to Hebe on the children ward. And you said you wanted David Bowie, anything melancholic. Well, I took a look. We don't actually have that many sad songs. I was going to try and look for his last album, Black Star, but we didn't actually have any songs there. So I hope this is okay. I consider this quite a melancholic song. So hope you enjoy it. This is Letter to Hermione.

0: That was Letter to Hermione and by David Bowie. Hope you enjoyed that one. Heeb on the children one. Thank you very much.
1: And back again to my lovely session this evening in Surrey. Lovely to meet you, Kathleen. You love Benny King. So do I. And so does Gemma. Yeah. Stand by me.

0: Every time you hear that song, Stand By Me, it's very special. Mm-hmm. Kathleen on Surrey Ward, I hope you enjoyed it. And that was Ben E. King, of course. And tomorrow night, Roy Orbison is coming your way. Now, for everyone who likes a little bit of classical music, here's some information for you to find out the best times to listen on Radio Redhill for just that.
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3: Welcome back to Your Monday Request. We're with you for just under half an hour. And now we're going to you, Shirley, on the Children Ward. You said you wanted anything, any operas, especially Verdi. You left the choice up to us. So I thought we will play from his Aida opera. Hope you enjoy it. This is Aida Celeste. Enjoy.

0: That was from Third Day's Aida Celeste, and I hope you enjoyed that, Shirley, on the Children Ward. And we'll play you your third and final request tomorrow, so make sure to stay in for that.
1: And it's a lovely flow here because we did get to talk, and Bob Barnes mentioned about classical music. There we've done an opera classical one that Gemma's just played. Mm-hmm. And I'm going to continue with the theme. We've got some Mozart coming up for Joy. Pleasure to meet you this evening, Joy, on Surrey Ward. And you wanted us to give us the choice. So we've chosen one from The Magic Flute, and it's I Am the Birdcatcher. Yes.

0: So Joy on the Surrey Ward, I hope you enjoyed that choice we made for you. And of course it was Mozart from The Magic Flute, I Am the Bird Catcher, yes. And tomorrow night, a little bit of Vivaldi coming your way.
1: Ooh, but now we're going to Jean on the Children Ward, and you wanted You to Me Are Everything, and this is of course by The Real Thing.

0: You to Me Are Everything by The Real Thing, and that was for Eugene on the Children Ward. Thank you very much.
1: And Colin Hastings, good evening again, our former presenter on Radio Red Hill. We played a little bit of Gordon Lightfoot for you last night. We've got a very popular one this evening you've selected, I'm Not in Love by 10cc.

0: So for our former Radio Red Hill presenter, Colin Hastings, keep them coming in, please. So thank you for that request. And of course, it was 10cc, I'm Not In Love.
1: And now we're going to Kel, aka Little Bear, our ex-Childhood Ward listener. And you said you wanted this for all the patients in East Surrey Hospital. This is New Order and Blue Monday.

0: Blue Monday, and that was by New Order as well, and that was for you, Kel, aka Little Bear, for on the ex-Childhood Ward, and we'll play you the Sensors Working Overtime, tomorrow, and that's for all the patients in East Surrey Hospital. And yeah, I think we're nearly reached the end of our programme, so I'll just say goodbye very quickly myself, so good night and get well soon from me, Gemma Kendall.
1: And it's exactly the same from me, goodbye and good night, and it's

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0: From the Sky News Centre at 10, it's understood the Duke and Duchess of Sussex have moved their children to a new school just days into the new term over safety concerns. A spokesperson for Prince Harry and Meghan has said that the decision was made following discussions with the family's security team. The House of Lords is debating limits on political donations. It's after Reform UK received £72 million from two British businessmen who, until recently, lived abroad. A new proposal would cap money given after the 25th of March this year at £100,000. That's when Sir Philip Ryecroft's review into the issue was published.
1: People don't like retrospective legislation generally, but you can also see the other side of the coin, which is if you say you're going to lock this particular door, but so we're not going to lock it until 4, 5, 6 months' time, then the risk is a whole lot of money will flow through that door.
0: A man from Stockport's admitted repeatedly drugging and raping his wife over the course of 2 decades. He can't be named to protect the identity of his victim. A body has been found in the search for a hiker who was reported missing on the Isle of Skye over the weekend. Police say the family of Hector Pietmore, who's 45 and from Belgium, have been informed. In sport, Leeds have hammered Newcastle to move up to third in the Premier League. Let's go live to Josh Smith at Elland Road.
2: Where it's finished, Leeds 4, Newcastle 1. The hosts opening the scoring through Tanaka before Dominic Calvert-Lewin brace gave them a 3-0 lead at the break. Okafor made it 4 after the restart with a late consolation for the visitors via Torre. Leeds marching on unbeaten. Newcastle's run without loss.

0: very much over at Elland Road. It's finished Leeds United 4, Newcastle United 1.
1: And Oasis will tour the UK, Europe and the US next year, including 4 gigs at Nebworth. Concerts will also take place in Glasgow, Manchester and in Ireland. That's the latest. I'm Ruth McKee.

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0: From the Sky News Centre at 11, the Duke and Duchess of Sussex have moved their children to a new school days after the start of the new term. Prince Archie, who's 7, and 5-year-old Princess Lilibet moved back to the UK with their parents last month. The decision comes after reports that both Harry and Meghan will receive an updated security risk assessment. Our royal correspondent, Laura Bundock, has been looking over a statement from their spokesperson.
1: The decision was taken following a discussion with the family's security team about their current arrangements. The parents remain extremely grateful to all the teachers and staff for the love, care and effort they've shown their family.
0: A husband has admitted to drugging and raping his wife for more than 20 years. The victim sat in the public gallery and watched as her husband pleaded guilty to dozens of charges. 12 other men deny multiple serious sex offences against the same woman and will stand trial soon. Peers in the House of Lords are currently debating proposals to cap political donations from British people who live abroad. Over the weekend, it emerged Reform UK had received two gifts totalling £72 million from billionaires who until recently were based overseas. The US president has dismissed calls for stronger regulation of the artificial intelligence industry. In recent days, there have been a series of warnings from tech company bosses over the dangers of building increasingly powerful AI models. Leeds have hammered Newcastle 4-1 to move up to third in the Premier League. Daniel Farke's side have two wins and two draws from their opening four league games. Player of the match Jaden Bogle scored one of the goals and he says Leeds are very happy with their start to the season.
2: Just take it game by game. I think that's the important thing, not to get too carried away. You know, everyone's ambitious in their own ways, but as a group we want to just stay focused and take it game by game.
0: And deep-fried foods will be off the dinner menu for school kids in England. New rules also mean desserts must either contain or be served up with fruit. That's the latest. I'm Stevie Shillinglaw.
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Good evening once again. Here we are. It's time to open up the style file. Going to have a look at a couple of styles of music tonight because that's what this programme is all about. My name's Paul Osborne, and yes, every week I open up the style file, I find two styles of music, and I play some tracks that represent that particular style of music, and I hope you're going to enjoy two very contrasting styles in the programme tonight. We're going to start with, well, it's funny, but I didn't realise how many modern songs are influenced by classical songs. And when I started to do a little bit of digging using the good old internet, then I began to discover there are lots of them about. So that's what we're going to look at in the first half of the programme. All of the music that you could call classical goes pop, or pop goes classical.

0: so.
1: Here we go then. Let's get the programme underway. So we're going to start with a piece of music that was based around ideas taken from Gustav Holst's Planets Suite, but it was also a successful single for this artist or this group, Manfred Mann's Earthbound. The piece of music is called Joybringer. I bring

Based on Gustav Holst's Planet Suite, Ideas Rather Than Any One Particular Piece. That was Manfred Mann's Earth Band, and that piece of music was called Joybringer. So that pretty much sums up what we're doing in the programme tonight. The next one, I think, definitely does it. I love this one. It's just a perfect example of what this is all about. It's by the Cougars. It goes back quite a long way, but it's an instrumental based on Tchaikovsky's Swan Lake. But not only is it a very clever version of that, I think the title they've given this, and you have to think about it, is even more clever. It's called Saturday Night at

Great stuff there. Version by the Cougars called Saturday Night at the Dock Pond of Tchaikovsky's Swan Lake. Exactly what we're trying to get in this particular programme. Right, on to the next piece of music. A group that will be very well known to you. They are the Beach Boys, and this song is called Lady Linda.

Nice song. That's the Beach Boys. A little bit of harpsichord to go with the end of it. Did you recognise the piece of classical music that came from, I wonder? It was actually Johann Sebastian Bach's Jesu Joy of Man's Desiring that they took the tune and added some words to it and did a very nice version too. Hope you're enjoying this style of music in the programme tonight. My name is Paul Osborne. You're listening to Radio Red Hill. We're broadcasting to the patients and staff of the East Surrey Hospital on 1431 AM on your bedside unit and on the internet as well. Now, then, let's on to the next piece of music. Bit of reggae for you now. This is based on a piece called Elizabethan Serenade, which was written by a composer called Ronald Binge, and this is a reggae version of that. It's performed by Boris Gardner. Here is Elizabethan Reggae.

That's nice. Elizabethan reggae there, performed by Boris Gardner. Next up, we're going back to July 1967, a massive hit in the summer of that year, and it was by Procol Harum. The song was called Whiter Shade of Pale, and what I didn't know until I discovered that recently is that it's the music is based on Sleepers Awake, which is one of the movements in Bach's Suite No. 3 in D major. So here we go then. Here is Procol Harum and A Whiter Shade of Pale.

White Shade of Pale, Procol Harum from 1967, re-released in 1972, and originally based on Sleepers Awake, which comes from Bach's Suite No. 3 in D major. You live and learn, don't you? It's educational as well, this programme. Next up, Emerson, Lake and Palmer. This is Fanfare for the Common Man, originally written by Aaron Copland in 1942.

Emerson, Lake & Palmer. That was called Fanfare for the Common Man. And it came from 1942. It was written by Aaron Copland as one of a number of pieces commissioned to salute those who'd been involved in the Second World War. Now you know. Right, two more pieces under this particular category of style file tonight, both instrumentals, and we're starting off with this one. It's Bee Bumble and the Stingers and Nut Rocker, another Tchaikovsky one.

Be Bumble and the Stingers. It was called Nut Rocker, based on Tchaikovsky's, can you guess, Nutcracker. Nutcracker, Nut Rocker, makes sense, doesn't it? Okay, one song to go in this particular half of the programme, and that song is by Dave Edmonds. It's called Sabre Dance, based on a piece by Kachaturian.

Phew, it's quite tiring just listen to it, isn't it? That was Dave Edmonds and a piece of music called Sabre Dance, and it was actually based on the piece of music by the Armenian composer Khachaturian, who wrote a ballet called Gavan, and he completed that in 1942, and that was a piece of music from it. One of probably the catchiest tunes in the 20th century, I think you could probably say. I tell you what it always reminds me of, is it's used so often for this. How about the plate spinning? When you see people doing the plate spinning act, it's always that one, isn't it? So anyway, that was the bringing to an end the first segment of the programme, and music based around pop goes classical or classical goes pop, depending which way you want to look at it. All of those modern acts have been influenced by classical pieces of music. Hope you found that interesting. Right, complete contrast for our second style of music. We're going to look at music from the 60s and into the 70s, and it's a style of music that probably still goes in one form or another and always has. I'm calling it bubblegum, but it's just great pop music. Starting off with something from the 1960s, the mid-1960s, the Monkees. They were very much a manufacturer group, or accused of being, when they started out and didn't play their own instruments, but gradually they learned how to play, got better and better, wrote their own songs and produced some good music. This is an early one and still very bubblegummy. It's called I'm a Believer.

That's the Monkees, of course, from the 1960s, and one of their earlier songs called I'm a Believer. Now, the next group we're going to listen to originally were called Jekyll and the Hydes, which possibly isn't one of the best names for groups you could think of, and they didn't keep it for long. They found, up in an attic, they found an old chewing gum wrapper, and going by the name on that chewing gum wrapper, they became the 1910 Fruit Gun Company. Here they are with Simon Says.

The 1910 Fruit Gum Company, a song called Simon Says, one of those sort of disco sort of songs that got you doing things, I think you could probably describe that one as. Right, well, that's it. Bubblegum music is what we're playing in the second half of the programme. This is the first time in the British charts that a group of cartoon characters ever made it to number one. Any thoughts on what that might be? It's the Archies. Sugar, Sugar.

They were a group of cartoon characters from a comic. They were known as the Archies, and that song Sugar Sugar took them to number one in the UK chart. And as I said, the first time ever that cartoon characters made it to number one. It's happened a few times since, I think. This next one has probably got the award for the daftest pop song title ever by Ohio Express, and unbelievably it's called Yummy, Yummy, Yummy.

Well, it might have had a silly title, but it was a good song nonetheless. Yummy, Yummy, Yummy, performed by the Ohio Express. And a few of them are a little bit silly, it has to be said, but we've got Chirpy Chirpy Cheep Cheep coming up, which is a bit of a contender for that title. But never mind, they're good pop songs, and they actually stand the test of time, I think. This one does. This is Tony Orlando and Dawn. Had a string of hits, including Candida and Tie a Yellow Ribbon Around the Old Oak Tree. And also this one that you might remember is called Knock Three Times.

0: That's Knock Three Times, Tony Orlando and Dawn. We're rushing through these songs, but they're all quite short songs, actually, 2 or 3 minutes at the most. That's all you could stand of them. No, I think these are good songs. They have stood the test of time. Coming towards the end of the bubblegum era, when it was at its peak anyway, do you remember the Bay City Rollers? They had lots of hits and they had some hysteria following them around that was very much like the Beatles from a decade or so before them. But they had some hits as well, including this one. This is called Bye Bye Baby.
1: If you hate me after all I say,

Ooh, lots of little crackles at the end there. It was in gone good old-fashioned vinyl, that one. Sure you remember that. And that was the contender for the second silliest title of all time. That was called Chirpy Chirpy Cheep Cheep, and it was by Middle of the Road. I love this one. This is Edison Lighthouse. Love grows where my rosemary goes.

Edison Lighthouse, and I remember going to see them a few years ago. It was at a pub, and I don't think they were announced, or we just turned up and they were there or something, but they were very good too. They did that one, and in fact that song was the second highest selling single in the year it was released, 1970. That can't be bad. Going back a bit though now, back to the earlier 1960s, I don't know the exact day, but I'd put it in 1964, possibly 65. Still bubblegum though. This is Herman and the Hermits. I'm Into Something Good.

There into something good. That's Herman and the Hermits from the 1960s, bringing to an end our look at bubblegum. Hope you've enjoyed the programme tonight, the two styles of music that I've played. And for me, good night and get well soon. Bye-bye now.

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0: from the Sky News Centre at midnight. The Duke and Duchess of Sussex have moved their children to a new school days into the new term over safety concerns. A spokesperson for Prince Harry and Meghan has said that the decision was made following discussions with their security team. A man from Stockport has admitted to drugging and raping his wife without her knowledge over a 20-year period. He can't be identified to protect her identity. During the hearing, she sat in the gallery and watched as her husband pleaded guilty to dozens of offences. Our correspondent Greg Milam is at Manchester Minchell Street Crown Court.
1: This man had in June admitted a number of charges. Today he pleaded guilty to 45 more charges, including that charge of drugging his wife and a number of other serious sexual offences.
0: Peers in the House of Lords are currently debating proposals to cap political donations from British people overseas. Over the weekend, it emerged Reform UK had received two gifts totalling £72 million from billionaires who until recently were based abroad. Donald Trump claims there's a sick conspiracy against artificial intelligence. The US president's dismissed warnings from the United Nations and some leading companies as a hoax. A body has been found in the search for a hiker who was reported missing on the Isle of Skye over the weekend. Police say the family of Hector Patemore from Belgium have been informed. Now to sport, and Leeds are sitting third in the Premier League after thumping Newcastle 4-1. Daniel Farke's team remain unbeaten in the league ahead of a trip to Crystal Palace on Sunday. And he says they were in control from the off.
2: Energy, quality, good structure in and without possession is complicated against Newcastle because you need to find a good balance out of pressing them, but also to be aware of their unbelievable pace and strength and counter-attack. So we found this balance, especially in the first half, we're the dominant side.
0: And Oasis have announced they're returning to Nebworth 30 years after their iconic gigs there. The shows are part of the second leg of their comeback tour. That's the latest. I'm Stevie Shillinglaw.
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0: Hello and welcome to Out and About with me, Katie Child, here on Radio Redhill. Now, the team was super local to the hospital for a very loud event. Charlotte Lord, Nick Hutchings and Dave King were in town for the Redhill Dream Cruise.
1: So, I am here with Davey with arguably one of the coolest vehicles of the evening. Davey, introduce us to your car.
2: Yeah, it's a

0: 1981 DeLorean. There's only one model. It's a DMC 12. You could call it a British car because it was made in Northern Ireland. DeLorean Company set up their factory in Belfast during the times of the Troubles. And yeah, and it came out with this one car design, the bonkers design that everything basically pointed towards this car never coming into existence, but it did come through. Sadly, the company closed 3 years later before the Back to the Future movies came out. If the company could have just lasted a couple more years, the car would have been immortalized by the movie and we'd still be seeing DeLoreans on the road today. But yeah,
1: I did not know that. It's got a gorgeous sort of brushed silver. Is it stainless steel?
0: It's stainless steel, yeah. 304 grade stainless steel, so it never rusts. A lot of people think, oh, it's painted, but no. The way to clean it is just like you would your kitchen sink.
1: That's very cool.
0: Very liquid and warm soapy water.
1: Very liquid and warm soapy water. There you go. And how long have you owned the car, and have you been bringing it here for long?
0: I've had it for a little over a year. I've just moved to Red Hill and always wanted to attend the Red Hill Classic Cruise Night. And yeah, today's my first chance to do it. So yeah, enjoying it.
1: You've already gathered. You've been here for about 5 seconds parked up. You've already gathered a little crowd. So I hope you enjoy the rest of your evening.
0: Thank you. Thank you very much. You too.
2: Now, not all the cars here tonight are big. I'm looking at a Mini that is smaller than a normal Mini. I'm with Sonny Jim. Hello, James.
3: How are you? All right?
2: Yes, thank you. Now, tell us a little bit about the car we're looking at here.
3: Okay, so what it is a normal Mini. I've chopped it down in half, and now they're the back seats that you're sitting. So, yeah, it's called a Mini Shorty. They were known for that like a long time ago, but now a few people are doing them. I've done this one, like, so I've cut it down, like I say. Subframes are still there, but it's just cut in half and rejoined together. Re-strengthened on the sides and the roof taken off.
2: A lot of work?
3: A lot of work, yeah, 8 months.
2: 8 months, oh crikey.
3: So yeah, it was a lot of work.
2: What was it, what sort of condition was it in when you found it before you shrunk it down?
3: It wasn't bad condition at all, but you know, it did need a lot of work and I cut a lot of that out.
2: What's it like to drive?
3: Yeah, it's like a little go-kart. It's wicked. It's good fun, yeah. Goes around the bends, lovely. It's good fun.
2: And parking, presumably, is brilliant.
3: Yeah, I can park it, you know, long ways. Diagonally, it's brilliant. You know what I mean? I ain't got to worry about that.
2: Now, I see you've got a friend with you tonight as well. Who's this?
3: This is Susie. Everyone knows Susie.
2: Hello, Susie. And it looks like from the front seat, has she got her own little seat in there?
3: Yeah, I put a little couple of cushions in for her to keep her above so she can look at everyone. I mean,
2: and does she get more attention than the car?
3: Sometimes. Yeah, sometimes. But yeah, she loves it. She loves going out.
2: Now, with a shorter wheelbase, what's the ride like? And can you get up to the sort of speed you would be able to in a normal Mini?
3: Oh, yeah, definitely. Yeah, yeah. It gets out about 95. And yeah, so that's all right. Yeah, flat out, do about 95, yeah.
2: And you're going to take it up on the cruise tonight?
3: Yep, definitely, yeah. I've been around once, but I'm waiting for the traffic to calm down because it's just mad out there. You're just sitting there, not doing nothing.
2: It is quite busy.
3: It's too busy. It's too busy out there.
2: Have you come far?
3: Epsom.
2: Oh, not far at all?
3: Not far at all, no. It's only up the road. Not far at all.
2: Well, I'll tell you what. Next time we're up in Epsom, we'll have a look out for you. But thanks. No problem. Thank you so much for speaking to us.
3: No problem, mate.
4: We're in the station car park at the moment. Just come across absolutely gorgeous blue... what is it? What is this lovely car of yours?
5: Corvette Stingray. 1966.
4: So 1966, how long have you had it?
5: About 5 years, I think it is.
4: Yeah,
5: yeah.
4: Sorry, just get your name.
5: Pip Bedalia.
4: Pip, how long have you been, so you've had this for how many years, you say?
5: Around about 5 years.
4: About 5 years, yeah. And where have you had to come from today?
5: We've come from Western Supermare.
4: Blimey, that's a fair lot, and she behaved beautifully, I hope?
5: Yeah, we've had a few issues on the road because of the heat. But, you know, we've managed to keep it going.
4: That's great, that's great. And it must be a labour of love, this car. It looks immaculate. How much time do you spend on her?
5: To be honest, I've spent a lot of time on it in the past. And it's pretty much there now, so it's just keeping it clean, you know. It's where you store it, what you clean it with, keep it covered now and then, you know, so... Yeah, we we use some good quality materials on it just to keep it in this sort of pristine condition.
4: And if you do need any parts or anything, are they readily available? Do you have to get them specially made?
5: Yeah, there's Corvette specialists in the UK. Some of them come from America, but they're very good. I mean, it only takes days before the parts arrive.
4: I see you've got the Ace Cafe sticker in your windscreen there. You go there sometimes?
5: Yeah, we're regulars at Ace Cafe in the summer, so we've got quite a few different cars, so we come down quite a lot. Chelsea crews, you know. We've got our own little group, V8 Street Scene, in Western Supermare.
4: I've really got to go. I've been to Western Supermare quite a long time ago, but I haven't been to the Ace Cafe. I keep saying I must go, so I will do in the near future. I'll keep an eye on, I'm sure they've got a website, social media and all that sort of thing. But so this particular model is probably the most beautiful of all the Stingray.
5: I like this model, yeah, but there is this is a C2. There's a C1, which is a unique shape as well. And then went to C3, C4, but I think it goes up to about C8. But the new ones, I don't really like. They're not my cup of tea. I prefer the old stuff like this.
4: Yeah, I can quite understand that. Thank you very much indeed for talking to us, Pip. It's a lovely car, and I hope you get back perfectly fine.
5: Right, thank you very much.
2: To keep an event like the Dream Cruise running, you do have to have some traffic management. And I'm speaking to Ian. Good evening, Ian.
6: Good evening.
2: How difficult is it to keep this flowing?
6: It's been very easy this year. Normally, it can be an absolute nightmare. But if you see what we've done this year, we're keeping the traffic flowing on the cruise route instead of them backing round the roundabout and going back down. That is what caused the problem. But now it seems... So what we're doing, we're pushing all cruise cars that way and the locals will let them go through, come back round again.
2: So the cruise cars are going... We're at the roundabout, just at the south end of Red Hill. The cruise cars are going...
6: northbound up to the Shell garage and turn around and come back again.
2: And the local traffic can then go right and go to right, sort of right gateway.
6: Correct. That's only the public, though, not the cruise vehicles.
2: Oh, smashing. Now, have you been sat here for a while?
6: We started at 12 o'clock at Dream Cars, parking the cars up. Now we've come up to here to do the traffic control.
2: Oh, excellent. And you've been part of this for a while?
6: Yeah, about 5 years, I think, now we've been doing it for them, yeah. Every year it's getting bigger, yeah.
2: It's amazing, isn't it? I mean, I've been a few years in a row now, and this is more than I saw last year.
6: I think it's about the same, to be perfectly honest, yeah. But no, it's great. I just love it. Yeah, really do. It's great for the community. As you saw, the public out, they're parked up, they're sitting in their deck chairs. Up the road, they've got barbecues going in the front garden. It's great. It's lovely.
2: Now, you're sat next to a very large white vehicle. What is it?
6: It's a 1966 Cadillac DeVille convertible.
2: It's beautiful, but it's waiting for a battery?
6: Waiting for another battery. The battery died on it, so we're waiting for another one to come out now. Yeah.
2: And then you'll be off cruising yourself?
6: I will certainly will be, sir, yes. Very soon, I hope, yeah.
2: Well, let's look forward to that. And thanks ever so much for speaking to us. And great, great work keeping everything flying. I think, like we say, everything's all zipping past the moment.
6: Exactly, yeah. Thank you for talking to me. Been a pleasure.
2: Brilliant. Have a lovely evening.
6: And you, sir. Thank you.
4: Right, we're right in the heart of Red Hill now. And we've come across a vehicle here that I don't think any of us has ever seen before. It's a... Hope you can hear me. It's a boat car, and I'm talking to its owner and driver. Sorry, your name, please?
7: Tony.
4: Tony, this is quite a magnificent machine.
7: Thank you.
4: How long have you had it?
7: Oh, about 2 years now.
4: And did you construct it yourself?
7: Yeah, it's made from a Robin Reliant on a 1955 boat.
4: Absolutely incredible, incredible. Where have you had to come from?
7: Bognor Regis.
4: Bognor Regis. Oh, it's not too far then.
7: I come every year, and every year I bring something different. I bought a 1928 Citroen farm truck with a V8 in it a couple of years ago. And last year I bought a 1930 Model A 10-seater limousine. So today, this time, is a boat.
4: It's a boat. How does she handle? Is she okay?
7: She's good. She's on the waves, it's not very good, but it's okay on the road.
4: Can she actually float?
7: Yes, she can. I drive it in the water.
4: Absolutely incredible. Yeah, incredible machine. Yeah, and how long did you say you'd had it?
7: Nearly 2 years.
4: 2 years. How much time did you have to put into it? I mean, it's a tremendous amount of work.
7: It's about 50 hours on and off. The hardest was obviously trying to construct the body and the mountings for the boat to fit on the top. But other than that, it was relatively straightforward, obviously upholstery and whatever.
4: Was it? Is it fiberglass construction?
7: It's actually a 1954 speedboat, been fitted on top of a Reliant Robin chassis.
4: Quite incredible. What a huge amount of engineering work went into that. Wow. That was a modern BMW. That's a bit souped up, I think. Anyway, so what size engine does she have?
7: Just a Robin Reliant, 850.
4: 850?
7: Yeah, it's a very tiny engine. 40 mile an hour top speed. It's nothing special. You don't want to go any faster around the corner anyway.
4: No, I do remember the Robin Reliance, actually. I remember them quite well. Had a tendency to tip if you weren't too careful.
7: If you do it too fast, you will tip. I mean, I got the idea from a guy called Andrew Saunders in the 70s, and he made a Robin Reliant boat with a V8 on the back, and every time it accelerated, it used to wheelie.
4: Absolutely amazing. Well, thanks so much for talking to us.
7: Thank you.
4: Long may your vehicle continue.
7: Your patience, get well very soon.
4: Thank you very much indeed. It's very kind of you. Thank you.
1: Okay, I am joined here with James, who's got a gorgeous Chevrolet car. James, can you just describe visually what your car looks like for us?
8: It's a 1948 Chevrolet Series 1 truck. It's all pretty stock, apart from obviously what's underneath it. And it sits literally flat on the floor. So it's got Jag XJS front suspension, and it's got a four link rear with a Camaro axle with air suspension. Upgraded the engine to a small block Chevy with an automatic gearbox, I've had it probably about 15-18 years. Took a little while to build with house moves and stuff like that, but it's just my baby, really.
1: You've managed to keep hold of it through thick and thin.
8: Yes, oh yes.
1: And I can see it's got the gear stick inside it has got a little spike ball on it. That's very unique.
8: Yeah, it's come from Las Vegas, that one, in a hot rod shop out there.
1: And how long have you been coming to the Dream Cruise for?
8: We've been coming about 5-6 years now. So changed a little bit, but it's still amazing night out. So you get to see lots of interesting cars and beautiful cars, so yeah, definitely worth coming down.
1: Have you bought your car every year, or did you start off as a spectator?
8: Brought the car, I think, every year, yeah. Or one of my cars.
1: Brilliant stuff. Well, thank you so much for speaking with us, and enjoy the show.
8: No, thank you very much.
2: We now stood, we're sort of by BP, the BP garage, and I'm speaking to
9: Steve.
2: Hello, Steve. What are we looking at here?
9: 1959 Cadillac Coupe de Ville.
2: Oh, wonderful. Now, first thing I noticed about it, it's very low.
9: It's as low as you can go. You ain't getting no lower. It sits on the floor.
2: It literally sits on the floor. So when you're driving along, does it scrape?
9: If it don't scrape, it's not low enough.
2: is that the idea?
9: That's the idea, mate, yeah. But literally, it's all on air rides. It goes up, down, side to side, backwards, forwards, all over. So, yeah, that's it. But you can actually ride it at that level.
2: Is there like competitions between you and the other drivers to see how low you can get?
9: That's exactly right. Yep, that's it. This is the lowest Cadillac gear.
2: Really? Wow. Do you get sparks?
9: Yep, and the back spanner as well. Yep, it does, yeah.
2: Now, we saw you going through the town, didn't we, with the back spanner.
9: The back spanner, that's it, yep. Do it down the road, it does spark as well. That's it, yeah.
2: Have you come far today?
9: We're from Reading. So
2: not really.
9: Oh, wait, that's it, yeah. Brilliant.
2: How long have you had her?
9: 11 years now, that's it. 7 years building it, 4 years on the road. So,
2: and it's fun to drive?
9: We've just come out from Sweden. We had a 3,000-mile road trip to Sweden as well.
2: Oh, how was that?
9: Amazing, brilliant. Totally different world over there. The cruise is bigger and better than this as well. It took us 3 hours to do one lap.
2: Really? Is it a big thing over in...
9: 11,500 cars.
2: Wow.
9: Big scene, yeah.
2: Particularly Swedish or just all over Europe?
9: Every year we do a European show. So we've done Germany, Luxembourg, France, Belgium, and then this year, which second year was Sweden, but the biggest show we've done this year was in Sweden. That's it. It's brilliant.
2: Fantastic. Now, something else I've noticed about this car, on the back seat, there's some pipes.
9: Yep, they are pipes. They're organ pipes, and they are a period speaker accessory from the 50s.
2: So they'd actually... amplifying the music from the stereo.
9: Exactly right. That's exactly it. Yep, that's it. Yeah, yeah.
2: And they weren't just for show. They were decent.
9: They were a period accessory. That's it. Yeah, yep, yep, yep. One of the many accessories on there. That's it. So yeah, brilliant.
2: Now it's a big, big, long car. How many miles do you get the gallon?
9: When we usually around town, you're lucky you get 10 to a gallon. On a run, you can get 14 to a gallon. So it's not too bad. That's it.
2: Not too. When you got something like this, you want to take it out.
9: Yeah. The fuel price don't come into the equation. That's it, exactly right, yeah.
2: How big's the tank?
9: Probably about 120 quid's worth, and it don't last long.
2: But it's like you say, it's fun of doing it.
9: It's fun, that's it, exactly that, fun. Yeah, it's what it's all about, yeah.
2: And you're enjoying yourself today?
9: Brilliant, absolutely brilliant time, yeah. Thanks to Red Hill for having us again. It's absolutely brilliant. So,
2: it always seems very popular. Have you got any more planned for the rest of the year?
9: We got one more show in Burnham-on-Sea, West Country. Most weekends during the summer, we do something every weekend nearly. So last week we was in Biggleswade. Week before that was in Newbury. So it's just every weekend is a different adventure. That's it.
2: Yeah. And you had some good weather for it this year.
9: It's been amazing weather. Yeah, it has. It's cruising weather. That's it. Yep. Wind is down all the time.
2: Out of interest, does the heat affect it at all?
9: It does get a bit warm, hence we're cooling down now. But that will just sit and tick over all the time. It doesn't overheat whatsoever. Never loses water. That's it. But it'll be built for cruising, really. That's it. So, but it's sitting around on tick over, you're okay. But it just gearbox gets more hot than the engine, really. So yeah.
2: Well, brilliant. Lovely. Thanks for speaking to us today. Good luck with the speed bumps.
9: Yep. Brilliant. Thank you very much. A pleasure to meet you.
4: And we're just outside the Halford store and the Pets at Home and B&Q here in Red Hill. It's now, what is, 10 to 10 on Saturday evening, and it's still going on, the Red Hill cruise. And we've come across a very sleek-looking car. Two-door, I think it's a coupe, I think. And the owner of this beautiful car is...
10: Simon.
4: Simon, tell us about this car of yours. It's not something you see every day on the streets of the UK.
10: No, it's a 1970 Dodge Charger.
4: What size of engine does she have?
10: It's a 383 cubic inch, which is about 6.3 litres, something like that.
4: Right. And she's... so far proved very reliable.
10: Yeah, we drove down from Manchester this morning,
4: right? Yeah,
10: and got a bit stuck on the M40, the M25, but no problems at all.
4: No overheating, because that's been very hot.
10: It has been very hot, yeah, but no problems at all.
4: She's I would imagine it's got a lovely smooth engine.
10: Yeah, very smooth. Yeah, everything's very smooth. Suspension and all the running gear and everything. Yeah,
4: and she handles pretty well for a big car.
10: Yeah, very well. I mean, this is like the sort of the American equivalent of an MX-5 back in the day. It's a two-door sports hardtop. Yeah, so it does handle really well.
4: Looks very comfortable as well. Nice leather seats.
10: Yeah, absolutely, yeah. All the interior's been retrimmed, new foams and new covers and things like that. So, yeah.
4: It's got like pillarless construction here, so you don't. Yeah, that's very attractive, isn't it?
10: Yeah, absolutely. Yeah, so when all the windows are down like that, then you get that open look.
4: So how long are you down here in Red Hill for?
10: Just till tomorrow. Just came down today. Stay overnight. You know, we're doing the cruise. Stay overnight, and then we'll go back home tomorrow.
4: So do you go to other car shows as well as this one?
10: Yeah, we do local shows in the Manchester area. There's a big show in Tatton Park we do every year. Smaller meets and shows and things like that. Go to Santa Pod a couple of times a year for the drag racing.
4: Yeah.
10: Mopar Nationals and events like that. Yeah.
4: Big events in this sort of area, this sort of arena. Yeah.
10: Yeah.
4: So I was just thinking I could get my Fiat 500 underneath the bonnet, I think, with this.
10: Probably, yeah. Yeah.
4: She's a beautiful car, and I wish you have a really good journey back to Manchester.
10: Thanks very much.
4: Just come across this beautiful car. I'm going to find out what it is from its owner. And your name, please?
11: It's Mark Levi.
4: Mark, this is really magnificent. Tell us about the car itself.
11: It's a 1959 Cadillac Fleetwood. Came over in 1959 to a very rich family in London, and was used as a limo car back in 1959.
4: It's quite beautiful. Actually, I thought it was it's like a two-door, but it's not actually. It's a four-door, isn't it?
11: Yeah, the four-door is the Fleetwood, which is the top of the line, which got the power steering, power brakes, disc brakes. It's got all-round electric windows, electric seats. So yeah, it's top of the range for its time.
4: So Mark, how long have you owned this this magnificent beast?
11: I've had it for about 5 years, and I brought it from the Cadillac Hotel on Brute Island in Scotland.
4: Oh, incredible, incredible. So it must have a quite a backstory. And you said it was owned by a wealthy family?
11: Yeah, a wealthy family in London. Even though it's an American Cadillac, it never actually stepped foot on American roads, and it was brought straight from Detroit straight over to England.
4: And still left-hand drives. Wonderful. What size engine has she got? I can hear her bubbling away there.
11: It's got a 7-litre V8 in it.
4: Oh, very nice. Is it worth actually asking, just a matter of interest, the sort of miles per gallon you get out of her?
11: About six.
4: Okay, yeah, she's a big car, big car. Yeah, so what kind of fuel does she use? I mean, because a lot of the older cars, you needed lead. Do you have to actually put an additive into the fuel?
11: No, just run it on just normal super unleaded, but the premium stuff. Yep. So, and then it's pretty good.
4: Fantastic. Well, where have you had to come from?
11: Down in Sumpting near Brighton. Yes. I'm actually South Beach Classics. I actually import mainly Mustangs. And I probably sell most of the Mustangs down the south coast.
4: Oh, I see. So do you have a business involving these lovely cars?
11: Yes, it's called South Beach Classics.
4: South Beach Classics, okay. Well, I'll look out for you, definitely. Do you go to other such events as this?
11: Yes, I do. I'm trying to make to as many as possible, as well as I run my own ones down at the Longshore and Shoreham throughout the summer months. Yes.
4: Excellent, okay. Well, and you haven't encountered any problems with overheating or anything, because it has been pretty hot.
11: We have actually just broken down. Had a bit of vapor lock, using up the fuel for the engine can use it. So we just had to siphon a bit of fuel out of the back and pour it in the carb and prime it, and it's back up and running now.
4: Superb. It sounds beautiful. Lovely burbling sound. That's fantastic. Anyway, Mark, I'll let you go and sort your car out, and hopefully see you again at another event, maybe down on the coast.
11: Yes, indeed. We're going to go for a cruise around the town now and see how that goes, and hopefully don't break down again.
4: I hope you don't. Okay, take care. Thank you. Bye.
2: I am now joined by Mick in Redhill Station car park. Good evening, Mick.
12: Good evening.
2: Now, tell us about the vehicle you brought with you tonight.
12: It's a 1940 Chevrolet Business Coupe. I've travelled down from Doncaster. Few stops on the way, but basically 4 hours to get here, because I heard that Redhill for cars is something special.
2: Are you enjoying it so far?
12: Oh, definitely. I don't know who's hotter, me or the car at the moment, so we're just letting it cool down for a while.
2: Oh, fantastic. Now, explain to us, it's a Chevrolet Business Coupe. What does that mean?
12: Well, in 1940, Chevrolet decided to take the back seats out of the car so that salesmen in the day had more luggage space for their wares that they were selling. So it's got a rather large boot on it, plus a big area behind which is now a two-seater instead of a four-seater.
2: Oh, yeah, I can see that. I'm just looking behind you. Yeah, there's a big sort of thing where the things are. Oh, and some speakers.
12: Yes, some speakers. You've got to have a bit of music while driving.
2: Oh, yeah, coming down from Doncaster, it takes a while.
12: Well, yes, but to be honest with you, I'd rather listen to the V8 engine than the music itself, personally, anyway.
2: Now, one thing I will comment on, it's got an absolutely beautiful paint job. How long did that take to do?
12: The paint is not... The paintwork doesn't take as long as what the bodywork does, because if you don't get the bodywork perfectly straight, then the paintwork doesn't look good afterwards. But having said that, it's a pearl paint, which, you know, pearls on necklaces and that, it's got two or three different colours in it. So you lay a base coat on, and then you put this pearl overlay, which then in the sunshine changes it two or three different colours. Unfortunately, with that process, if you actually bump it or damage it, it's a very, very hard task to match it up again.
2: Ah, okay. Now, you touched on the bodywork there. How long have you had it, and what state was it when you found it?
12: Well, in actual fact, I helped build this car for a friend of mine some 25 years ago. I've owned the car only about 6 months now, but the good friend of mine, he passed away, and I saved it from a garage. It had been in a single car garage for 21 years. So, yes, I knew where it was. So I made an offer on it and said, let me bring it back to life and put it back on the road again. And here we are.
2: How long did that take you?
12: Well, I say I've had the car 6 months, and I'm one of those that as soon as I get something, I work on it. I am retired, so it's not just a weekend job. It's, well, I do more work on cars now, retired, than I did when I was a carpenter joiner and full-time at work. But I love it. I love the garage time just as much as driving them. Building them, you can put your own, you're definitely your own personality into a car, and that's the part that I enjoy about it.
2: Well, that's fantastic. Have you got any more? I mean, we're in August now. Have you got any more shows signed up for the rest of the year?
12: I have, yes. There's two or three more at, in South Yorkshire that I'm heading to. One's in Scunthorpe, which you wouldn't think was a good day out, and it's by the Warlocks Motorcycle Club, which is people perhaps refer to them more as Hell's Angel type people, but it's a lovely bike club, it's a lovely venue, and yes, me and the wife and the two dogs will be in the Chevrolet, and we'll be putting the sun chairs out for the day. So yes, there's that one. Oh, and one at Bridlington on the coast, that the National Street Rod Association, they've asked me if I'll display the car on their club stand. So, yes, I shall go up there and watch the event called Race the Waves while representing the National Street Rod Association.
2: Well, brilliant. That's lovely to hear. Enjoy the rest of the cruise tonight. You're going to take it when it's cooled down? You're going to take it
12: I'm
2: up there?
12: I'm definitely going to have two or three more laps, yes, before I, retire to the bar, shall we say. Yes.
2: And thanks for speaking to us. Have a safe trip back up to Yorkshire.
12: Thank you very much indeed. Much appreciated. Thank you.
13: Well, I'm afraid that's all we have time for today. Thank you very much for joining me, Katie Child, on Out and About on Radio Red Hill.
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1: And with me, Maggie West.
0: And we will be with you for the next hour and a half with the music you have requested. But how are you doing today, Maggie?
1: I am very well, thank you, Gemma, and I'm delighted to be with you again.
0: Aww.
1: I've missed you. We're the dream team.
0: Absolutely.
1: Yes.
0: Yeah, I miss working with you too.
1: We're the dream team every week, no matter what happens, isn't it? But it's lovely to be back.
0: Absolutely. And you've been around the Surrey ward, wasn't
1: it? I did. I spoke to lots of people on Surrey. And tune in, because we'll be playing some of their songs tonight as well.
0: Yes, but if you don't hear your name, then don't worry. It will be tomorrow that you'll hear your request, but let's go get into it. And our first request is for Sue on the Brook Ward. We'll play you some Robbie Williams.
1: And Nicola, you're on Charlwood. Neil Diamond coming your way.
0: And then Paula on the Godston Ward, we're going to play you some ABBA.
1: And Sarah on Brook, you've asked for a bit of reggae, so again, we will oblige.
0: Kel, aka Little Bear, one of our ex-Charwood Ward listeners, we're going to play for you Run for Home.
1: And Sabona Zawi on Surrey Ward, you want a gospel song, so we've got one for you from the London Community Gospel Choir.
0: We're going to then play The Beatles for you, Pat, on the Charwood Ward.
1: And Paul McCartney, we've selected Dance Tonight for Gloria on Chaldon Ward.
0: And then Anonymous on the Charwood Ward, you requested Anything by Elvis Presley.
1: And Josephine on Surrey, Only You by The Platters.
0: And then we're going to play some Biffy Clyro for K.M. Bill on the Charwood Ward.
1: And over to Newdigate, Peter, Tom Petty.
0: Hebe on the Chaldon Ward, you wanted some David Bowie, specifically some Melancholy. David Bowie, I think I've got just the song for you.
1: And Kathleen on Surrey, very popular song, Stand By Me by Ben E. King.
0: Absolutely. And then Shirley on the Chaldon Ward, you wanted any operas, specifically Verdi.
1: And Joy, when I met you this evening on the Surrey Ward, you were very clear you want some Mozart, so we've selected something special for you.
0: And then Kel, we're back to you, our ex-Charwood Ward. You wanted this for all the patients in the East Surrey Ward. We'll play you Blue Monday.
1: And Colin Hastings, a broadcaster here on Radio Red Hill. I'm Not In Love by 10cc.
0: And I think that's it. Or
1: I've got one more. I've got a bonus one on here. It's Jean Marley on Chaldon Ward, and it's The Real Thing. You Are Me to Everything.
0: Yes, very exciting show. Definitely a few favourites and a few ones we don't hear nearly enough. So let's go first to you, Sue, on the Brook Ward. You said you wanted Anything by Robbie Williams. You left the choice up to us. We're going to play for you Radio.
2: Ouch.

0: That was Radio by Robbie Williams, and that was for you, Sue, on the Brook Ward. We'll play you the Four Tops tomorrow.
1: And I'm over to Charlwood Ward. Good evening to you, Nicola. You like Neil Diamond, and it seems absolutely the most popular one ever that you could want. Of course, it's Sweet Caroline.

0: Well, you know, even me and Gemma were jugging along a little bit to that one, Nicola. So thank you for a lovely choice. And you're on Charlwood Ward. And of course, it was Neil Diamond. And I had the pleasure of seeing him live as well. Ooh. So Sweet Caroline, especially for you.
1: Yes, and now we're going to Paula on the... I think it says God's. You were on in A&E, which went on to AMU, and I think you're now in the Godstone ward. And you said you wanted anything by ABBA. You left the choice up to us. And you said this is a thank you to all of the staff. So I thought I'd play I Still Have Faith in You.

Do I have it in me? I believe it is in there.

0: One of their latest albums, I think it only came out a couple of years ago, wasn't it? I Still Have Faith in You by ABBA. That was for you, Paula, on the Godstone Ward. And that is a thank you to all of the staff in the hospital.
1: What a lovely selection. Sarah, we're over to you on Brook Ward. Good evening. And we've played a little bit of In Drury for you already. Now, you asked for a little bit of reggae. So Gemma got quite adventurous on this one. She's our producer. She's the lady in charge. And we thought we'd have a look and see if we've got a lady in reggae. And this is one that we've chosen. Tell me what you think, and we'll talk about it briefly afterwards. It's The Tide Is High, and it's by Blondie.

0: So Sarah on Brooke Ward. I do hope you enjoyed that choice. We were a little bit innovative on this one because we looked this one up and it comes up under reggae pop. So I do hope you enjoy it, and I do hope that it actually touched the spot of what it was you were looking for. And of course, it's The Tide is High by Blondie. And tune in tomorrow night and we'll find maybe something even more traditional and by way of reggae for you then as well.
1: And now we're going to your first request, Kel, aka Little Bear, on the ex-Charwood Ward. And you wanted that, I said, oh, please, can you play this for us, Bears? And you wanted Lindisfarne, Run for Home, so enjoy.

0: so sorry. I think it's a single, so I think I've put it in the wrong ratio. Bear with me. Okay. All right.
1: Talk amongst yourselves.
0: It's very hard to get good stuff. We're now going to give it a proper go now. Sorry about that, Kel. Doing it. Here we go again. This is Linda's Fun. Run for home.

0: got there eventually, didn't we? So sorry about that and all of the interference of me putting the needle down and everything. There was Lindisfarne and Run for Home. That was for you, Kel, aka Little Bear, or our ex-Childhood Ward listener. And we'll play your other requests tomorrow.
1: Well, I've got a request for, I think I'm pronouncing this correctly, Siboney's Way in the Surrey Ward.

0: So on Surrey Ward this evening, I met you. C'est Bonisway, that's especially for you. And it's the gospel song. And the correct title is What a Friend We Have in Jesus. And it was by the London Community Gospel Choir. So I hope you enjoyed it.
1: And we're just going to have our first break of the evening, but we'll be right back after this. Breakfast in
2: bed. Did you know that breakfast is the most important meal of the day? 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
1: 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We're now going to Pat on the Charwood Ward, and you said you wanted anything by the Beatles. You left the choice up to us, so I thought we'll play definitely one of my favourites. Hope it is as well. This is Help.